and is. That's Jalen Coyes with my boo right here on Z1079. And cuffing season on the way, ain't it? It is fall. I'm just saying. I've been watching a lot of A Different World, and yeah, they were talking about cuffing season. It is upon us. So I mean, what y'all about to do? It's Tuesday. You gonna have a boo by Friday or not? It's Z1079, Cleveland's number one for hip-hop and R&B in the home of the morning hustle. Have on your radio. I'm on your radio till midnight. And I just come to kick it on a Tuesday. Put a smile on your face because it's still only Tuesday. And we got

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0: Gun violence doesn't just affect the people directly involved. 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

0: Gun violence doesn't just affect the people directly involved. 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

Kehlani with Folded right here on Z1079, and it's Tuesday. So, you know, I have to bring you a black-owned business for you to support, spend that cash, and give some press. I got details on that after T.I. and Summer Walker, but first, here's Latto and Doja Cat with

0: 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It ain't even real cold yet. Go get them. I got some Tim's, some Drake, and some YG on the way. Izzy.
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0: First half of that 9 o'clock mixtape, courtesy of the boy, DJ Steph Floss, right here on Z107.9, Cleveland's number one for hip-hop and R&B and home of the morning hustle. Guess what? I have some tickets to give away. Trippy Red is coming to Cleveland for his non-disclosure agreement tour with special guest K-Suave live at the Agora Wednesday, November 11. Tickets on sale right now, but I have a chance for you to win a pair. All I need for you to do is call my phone, 216-578-1079. I am looking for caller number 9. So, get in the outline. I'm back in 5 minutes with more from DJ Steph Floss. Is he?
1: The tour that the whole country been talking about is making its way to the land. It's the No Limit.

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4: 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At DJ Steph Floss at Z1079. Let me know what y'all want to hear, and I got you. And yes, that's how I'm feeling today. Turn me up. Let's go.

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0: Anyway, I had to sneeze. I was struggling to press this button. It's Z1079, Cleveland's number one for hip-hop and R&B and home of the morning hustle. Have on your radio. Have_Z is where you can find me. And on the last break, I told you I had some Trippie Redd tickets to give away. However, I still do have the tickets to give away. I wasn't able to give them away, and it breaks my heart. So I'm looking for caller number 3. Give me a call, 216-578-1079. Come get these Trippie Redd tickets. On the way to your radio, I got some Dave and Tim's. I got some Sid. And at the top of the hour, DJ L gonna talk to the streets. So don't you miss out, Izzy.
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0: Gun violence doesn't just affect the people directly involved. 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

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I've been counting dirty money since 12:30. 8M, weigh them. If they shot, take them. Right back and spray him. 8M.

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Someone tell him, I'ma kill him, I'ma fill him up, his mama can't tell him, and the doctors can't heal him, I'ma kill him, and we sell him. I know you smell him, if you want it, get your shit.

0: can't even lie. DJ L came full throwback, and I enjoyed every minute of it. He for sure talked to the streets with that. Be sure you follow him on the socials at @its_EL. It's Z1079, Cleveland's number one for hip-hop and R&B, and home of the morning hustle. 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The prices are starting at $1,900 per person based on a We Pick It Insider triple occupancy rate. 6 nights where you don't have to worry about nothing but having a ball. Yeah, that sounds like my type of party. So go ahead and get on that. And to my friend who called my line earlier, the phone disconnected, I'm going to get you, though. I'm going to hook you up with something. On the way, Z Radio, I got some T.I. and some Baby Chiefs, and I'm going to wear a Z.
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Fresh new J's, AMG switch lanes on. 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
1: 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Oh my gosh, and they got special guest Lil Boosie coming with them. 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I'm trying to give you a night out for free, because you're going to have a little time in the... Yeah, you won't be backing it up, so make sure you are there, because you'll be on the stage. On the way to your radio, I have some Chris Brown, some Key Glock, and some Lil Baby. So don't go nowhere. Is he?
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Folding season. Cuffing season is among us. You better be careful. That's Kehlani with Folding right here on Z1079. I got Sexy Red and Future on the way, but first, here's Drake with Janice, STFU.

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0: 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Be sure you download that song, add it to your playlist, and keep calling so you can keep requesting it. 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And I don't know about you, but all up and down my TO, whether it's Instagram, TikTok, Threads, it's a different world, a different world, a different world, a different world. And I'm not mad about it. I watched the whole season already. Yes, I was thirsty. It was so good. I've actually watched it at least 1.5 times. I ain't trying to do too much. But I've been keeping up with all the details, all the Easter eggs, and I am enjoying all of the threads, conversations about how the show's connected. And honestly, how great Debbie Allen did. Oh, they ate that. Debbie Allen, everybody in the writer's room. Production, everybody ate that up. I'm waiting for season 2, Deb. How long it take? I know we gotta marinate with this one for a minute, but if you haven't watched it and you are a fan of A Different World, go watch this one. Go watch the reboot. Honestly, it's not a reboot. It is a continuation because it was so good. So go check it out. I got Cardi B, some Timbs, and some Hit Kid and Glorilla on the way. Is he?
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3: 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You know what I mean?
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3: 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Hustlers, how do you feel about that? If you got it, does everybody got it? Does everybody pay their own way? 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
4: 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No, we gonna walk by you. 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

0: Gun violence doesn't just affect the people directly involved. 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

I'm in here singing the song like I wrote it. That's Pink Blush by Dolly Bay right here on Z1079. I got some Kendrick Lamar and some Ella Mai on the way, but first, Shoulda Never, Kehlani and Usher right here on Z.

hear you like I'm young. You better not ever go to cell block one. To any that talk to them and they in love, just make sure you hide your little sister from them. They tell me Chubb's the only one that get your hand-me-downs. And party at the party playing with his nose now. And Baka got a weird case, why is he around? Certified lover boys, certified pedophiles. Wop, wop, wop, wop, wop, that come up. 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Why you trolling like a, ain't you tired? Trying to strike a chord, and it's probably A minor.

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That's when I knew that your heart was scarring. Friends to lovers need a part to star in. 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

0: 10. 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
1: 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If you ride through.

Just a race with China. 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Just a race in China. 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
3: 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See you at the bar, you was hardly talking. That's when I knew that your heart was scarring. Friends to lovers need a part to star in. Like, wait, babe, let me

0: secret savings account with $30,000 in it, but he ain't tell her because it's for emergencies only.
1: First of all, if they married, it shouldn't be no sharing no bills, no way. Secret account? Hell no. My wife does not have no secret account. That's why it's called a secret.
2: You just better be grateful that it's a secret savings of money and not a woman.
0: So you said she just better be grateful that they got it.
2: That's all.
0: All right, what you say?
2: 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Maybe it's a secret for a reason. We don't know if she's the type of woman that won't work as hard, or maybe she want to spend it on her hair and nails. We don't know why it's a secret. So, you know, she could be out here and wanting to spin this up if she know he got it for real. I'm all for it.
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How we get so deep so fast? 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

0: What up, bro? I'm popping off because I'm sick and tired of these no good mamas out here ain't taking their kids to school, letting them sleep over, then making it seem like it's their fault they woke up for school, ain't making them breakfast in the morning, and then blaming it on the husband because the husband chose to go out and party all night. He came in drunk and everything. And on the mama, that's your responsibility. Mama, get up on this.
1: It sound like you saying it is the mom's responsibility.
0: It sure is. Because they blaming it. They blaming it on the husband because the husband's work all the time. You get what I'm saying? Sitting around. Trying to blame it on the fathers all the time. Like, we turning up on this Tuesday. We about to pop off and turn up.
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0: 10, girl, you a 10. Girl, you a 10, girl, you a 10, girl, you a 10. 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
1: 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Shaw High School, enroll them kids right now.

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1: This is Reality Radio. The reality is every generation experiences a technology powerful enough to change society. Transistor radios were replaced by boom boxes. 8-track tapes were replaced by cassettes, cassettes by discs. Landlines were replaced by cell phones. Television was replaced by cable, then satellite. Now everybody is streaming. However, this generation will inherit the first technology that can imitate thought itself. And all of us must decide how we will embrace artificial intelligence. AI is the first technology that will require us to set moral parameters for its usage. We must now decide what AI should be allowed and what should be prohibited. We must decide what happens to creativity, labor, truth, privacy, empathy, and democracy, and who will benefit. What will we require to remain uniquely human?
2: 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What's your...
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0: on another hump day Wednesday. Good morning to you.
1: Yes, sir. Woo!
0: L'Oreal, what's happening?
2: What's going on, Kyle?
0: Alton Walker was good.
1: It's always my favorite day, baby.
0: Hump day Wednesday,
1: hump
0: ain't it?
1: Wednesday.
2: He ain't getting no buns talking about his favorite day.
0: Kyle said, Talia and I am here as well. We are ready to go. What are you going through, a buns drought?
1: I'm just celibate, man. I'm saving myself for marriage. Don't do it, Lord. Hurry up, Kyle. Go.
0: Nobody believe
1: go,
2: ain't
1: Kyle.
2: Ain't nobody marrying
1: go,
2: that.
1: Go, Kyle. I told you to go because you know L'Oreal was coming.
2: Ain't nobody marrying that.
0: All right, man. Let's go to get this day started. When we come back, it'll be time for Kyle's message of the day. Good hump day Wednesday morning to you, hustlers. Let's get to it.
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4: Now check it. Kyle's message of the day.
0: Kyle's message of the day today is allow yourself to be yourself. Mm-hmm. Allow yourself to be yourself. So many people are like holding back because they don't want to embarrass themselves, or they feel like if they like a thing, other people might look at them like they're weird, or they just don't want to be vulnerable and let people know exactly what it is that they're into. Man, you got to allow yourself to be yourself. Do the things that you actually really like. And I think what you'll find out is there's other people that like doing those things as well. If you like collecting toys from the 80s and you got a whole room and you look like a nerd because you got a room with all these toys in it, guess what? I bet you there's a whole community of people out there doing the same thing. Mm-hmm. You know what I mean? You could find your people. If you like to, you know, take vacations around the world, I'm sure you can find somebody to do that with you. Whatever it is that you like, I'm sure there's other people out there and you can find community in that. But don't hold back because you never know what kind of world is out there for you. Plus, when you start doing one thing, you allow yourself to learn more about yourself. Like, if you go from A to B, you might get to B and be like, you know what? I'm gonna try C. You know what I'm saying? How far can you actually go? But you have to free yourself up from the restraints. You have to stop holding yourself back. You have to stop, you know, being nervous about letting other people see who you actually really are. And you just have to live your life the best authentic way that you possibly can. Kyle's message of the day today is allow yourself to be yourself.
2: And mine is, I hate when a person wakes you up and then asks, are you asleep? No, stupid, I'm at funeral rehearsal. What do you think?
0: Oh, man, that's funny, right? All right, listen, stick around. When we come back, what are some of the pressures you may feel when it comes to aging? Because y'all doing Jasmine Guy wrong. We're going to talk about it when we come back.
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0: for people to get out and use this right. 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

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Friends to lovers need a part to star in, like, wait, babe.

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2: Get up! Wake up, wake up. We are the Morning Hustle.
3: Morning Hustle in the building, baby. It's L'Oreal, Kyle Santillan, Alton Walker here. Everybody's been watching A Different World over the weekend, and we love it. But y'all cannot expect Jasmine Guy to look the same as she did 39 years ago, man. She's aging like a woman is supposed to age. So the fact that she's getting all this criticism is upsetting, yes?
1: Especially when there's men on the show who also don't look the same as 40 years ago.
4: Yeah, yeah.
1: And Kadeem, nobody is saying anything about the stomach or the wrinkles that's over there.
4: You talking about Kadeem?
1: I ain't saying no name. All I said was there's some folk that look a little different, yeah. And it's okay. It's called aging gracefully, and they should be allowed to do so. But my main concern, y'all, with aging is I don't want that neck thing.
4: Oh, that Trump neck.
1: Yeah, I want the turkey gobble gobble. Like, I'm so scared of that. Like, I'm trying to figure out what, like, that's the only thing when it comes. That turkey neck, especially when you light skin, it's just not like, it sticks out more.
3: Hustlers, man, how do you feel about what's going on with Jasmine Guy in that conversation? And when it comes to aging, have you felt any pressure about certain things as well? 866-HUSTLE-8, 866-487-8538.
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0: Hustle.
1: Morning Hustle. It's L'Oreal, Kyle Santillan, Alton Walker. We're here right now talking about the fact that a lot of y'all are tripping on Jasmine Guy just because she doesn't look the same way she did 39 years ago, and we think that's wrong. You know what I'm saying? No way should you be attacking somebody for aging. That's naturally what people do if they don't get plastic surgery.
2: Right. And that's the thing, too. When they get plastic surgery, they talk about them, too. Like, Kris Jenner, they're, like, you know, they have plenty to say about her. She looked like Kim Kardashian now. Kim Kardashian look older than a mama. Yeah. Like, it's these facelifts, it's these peptides, it's, you know. And then you're saying, you're getting on these people for doing all this, but why they can't age?
3: Yeah. I don't know why I thought you were talking about Caitlyn Jenner.
1: That's the same thing that popped in my mind. That's crazy.
2: She got a facelift, too.
3: And she ages back. Right.
2: She lifted a lot of more things than that face.
1: You know what I think scares me more about aging than stuff like losing my hair and stuff is lifestyle. I never want to be like just to the point where I can't move around the way that I want to move around. Yeah. That's the part that really scares me more than actual looks.
2: See, I'm a little more vain than that. Like, my problem is I'm a little scared that one day I'm going to put on a sneaker and it ain't the sneaker. You get what I'm trying to say? Like, you know when you see the old heads wearing Jumpmans and you like, wait, what the hell kind of Jordan is that?
1: Oh, hell no. Like, you about to have the Walmart Reeboks when you get older.
2: You get what I'm saying? Like, I never want that to be me. I never want my swag to be off.
1: I don't care. Honestly, I don't even care about that. I just sometimes, like, if I have one of them slow weekends where I'm not doing nothing but sitting in the house like watching TV, it'd be cool for a day, but it's not cool for a weekend, and I just can't see that for my life.
3: Yeah, if I get to that age where I can't do nothing, Lord, just take me. Or if I can't get it up. I told God, I said, Lord, if I ever get to a place where my thing don't go, it can't go up no well.
2: You know what's coming.
3: Just go ahead and take me. There ain't no point to be here no more.
2: That ED is around the corner.
1: Yeah, I'm medicine like, for that work. These days, though.
3: Well, ED, take me.
1: No, all you gotta do is get a little prescription.
3: No, I ain't got time for
2: it. ED, phone home.
3: ED, phone home, yeah. Take me home, Lord. It's time to go.
1: Is that scarier than a hairline being gone?
2: I'm scared of that, too. I'm scared of being with a man and he get ED. Like, what would I do?
3: Take me, Lord.
1: That's funny, man.
2: Take him.
1: 866-HUSTLE-8, 866-487-8538. Let's go to Tori in Raleigh. When it comes to aging, what's something you feel a little pressure about?
4: The bags under your eyes.
1: I think I got that genetically, though. I don't even think that's age.
2: Cal had that at 5.
1: I think I did. I ain't gonna hold you. Yo, good morning. Who is this? Where you calling from?
5: My name is Derek, and I'm calling from Suitland.
1: Come on, Derek. What's something that you feel a little pressure about when it comes to aging?
5: I don't think I feel a lot of pressure when it comes to aging because I understand it's a natural thing. It's a natural progression that everyone's going to go through regardless of how old or how young you are. But I will say a little bit, I've been called unk before I was even an unk because I was older than somebody else. And I also think that attention needs to be put on females because these female podcasts are the one who are actually talking about Jasmine Guy, not guys. It's females talking about her.
1: That's a good point.
3: You got a point.
1: Okay. Appreciate that, bro.
2: Them huzzies is probably ugly as hell, too, talking shit.
1: Come on, Shantae. What's something you feel a little pressure about when it comes to aging?
6: Gray hair.
2: Gray hair is kind of fly sometimes, though.
1: It depends. I mean,
6: I look like a chihuahua.
1: I can see your concern.
3: A chihuahua.
2: Why would she say a chihuahua?
6: It
1: ain't working for you. It does work for some people, though. I ain't gonna hold you. If you didn't get through the phone line, shoot us a voice note. Download that Morning Hustle app. Let us know how you feel, man. Is there something about aging that you feel a little bit of pressure about? And we ain't like how they was treating Jasmine Guy. So you can let us know how you feel. When we come back.
2: She looks great, though. That's the crazy part. Like, she doesn't look bad to me.
1: Hey. Okay. All right, when we come back.
7: Get out.
2: Y'all ain't right. That's not funny. I don't think that's funny.
1: I didn't say anything.
7: Cal, get out.
2: She does look good.
7: Cal, get out.
2: We saw her in person, and she looked good. So I don't know why you saying, Cal, get out. Because you ain't say
1: Jasmine.
2: She looked
1: Med, right? See, that ain't me. I know.
2: Don't do that. Med didn't say none of that to her face.
1: I ain't say nothing either.
3: I think she's gorgeous.
1: When we come back, Defend Your Boy is on the way out to who's on the stand today.
3: Yeah, well, you know, one of my clients got paid $620,000. And this company wants him to give it back.
2: What?
3: Yeah, okay.
2: Kidding me.
3: So, yeah, he called me. I got some for y'all on this one.
1: All right, Morning Hustle Court is in session up next. Don't move.
0: It's the Morning Hustle
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0: Let's get down to business, down to business. 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

0: Gun violence doesn't just affect the people directly involved. 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
1: All right.
2: We making the case for the unthinkable. Defend your boy.
0: Hear ye, hear ye. Morning Hustle Court is now in session. Honorable Judge L'Oreal presiding. What's happening?
3: What's going on, Kyle? Attorney.
0: Yes, yes.
3: Attorney, counsel. I mean, counsel.
0: All right, let's go ahead and turn it over to the bailiff to find out what's on the docket today. Bailiff Ahmed, what are we looking at?
4: Yeah, so there's a MARTA employee that collected $620,000, I guess a bonus, from MARTA that he wasn't supposed to get. MARTA wants the money back. He said, I don't know where it is. Now they're suing him.
3: Counsel, approach the bench.
0: Thank you, Judge. All right. Yeah, man, this guy, $620,000 in fake overtime pay on an April paycheck, man, and decided he did not want to give it back to the MARTA system of Atlanta. Judge, we're going to charge his brother with three things, unfortunately. Number one is going to be conspiracy. Number two, theft. And number three is just going to be stupidity, if you will. First and foremost, they say that this happened on his check due to something that another employee did to trigger these funds to go on this man's check. To me, Judge, that sounds like conspiracy. That sounds like, hey, I could hook up your check and we split the money. To me,
3: okay,
0: that sounds like conspiracy to me, Your Honor. And because of that, now he went and cashed that check, kept that money that he knew wasn't his. That's theft, Your Honor. He's a thief in real life. And last but not least, he's just stupid. They came after the man to try to get the money back. He ain't got the money, but for some reason, he's still living in these United States of America. If you get that kind of money, go ahead and move. You want to keep that money? You don't want to go to jail? Go ahead and move. You should be overseas in Thailand somewhere living the life. Instead, you're sitting here about to face charges, you big dummy. I would like to move that he's charged with all three of these, and his options are either move abroad or that money that he thinks he's going to save, you must spend 80% of it on everyone in the hood, and you only get 20% left to keep for yourself. I rest my case.
3: But what did the hood have to do with getting the funds?
0: Well, I just want the people around him to benefit if he's going to be stingy. That's all I'm trying to say.
3: Okay. Okay. So, Attorney Walker, counsel.
5: Thank you. Ladies and gentlemen of the jury, my client is innocent. First of all, they say MARTA is smarter. Well, when it comes to accidentally putting $620,000 in my client's paycheck, MARTA, you are dumber. You're dumb. Huh? How the hell do you make this mistake and then come at my client 3 months later? Accidentally. You don't accidentally give somebody $620,000. You don't accidentally give somebody $6.20. 2 years ago, I accidentally gave somebody $2 in Cash App that I didn't know. I'm still trying to find that person. I done Googled their Cash App. I done put it in ChatGPT. Keisha Big Booty, where is my money? Money sign, Keisha Big Booty.
3: Well, you send it to her. If you
5: don't worry about
3: you
5: it.
3: You didn't know who. Okay.
5: Don't worry about it. It was
3: $2?
5: I want my $2, Keisha Big Booty. Ooh. All I'm saying is this. Everybody listening know, if you suddenly get $620,000 in your account, that is a blessing. And I got three words, maybe even four. Won't he do it? Can I get a praise break for my client? Give God the praise.
0: God don't like thieves.
5: Yeah. Won't he do it?
0: God don't like thieves.
5: I'll rest my case.
0: Turn that music
3: on. Damn, man. This is a tough one here because we all know that if you found money in your account, it's likely that they'll take it back. But in the good words of a great philosopher, finders, keepers, losers, weepers.
5: Praise break, please.
3: Praise break. Let them go. The $620,000 is rewarded to the to Alton's client. I don't even know their name. Okay.
6: That's how you sound. That's how you sound.
3: Arrest the person that messed up the check in the first place.
0: He should at least have to share it with the hood, Your Honor.
3: Nope. Keep the party going.
6: Don't he do it?
3: He can tie it, though. He got a tie. That's it.
0: Damn shame.
3: Give that 10% to the church.
7: We are the Morning Hustle.

0: stories that are happening in the news that are so outrageous, it makes us say, I know you lying. Like, I know you lying. Bill Gates has rang the bell of death. I know you lying.
1: Oh, man. Now, I know you lying. Not another group of men didn't understand what consent was.
0: Mm.
2: And if y'all recall another...
1: I know you're lying, Alton. Did you not hear us all start with it?
2: No, I didn't. I know you lying.
0: All right, what is it?
2: I'll tell y'all when we come back. I know you lying.
1: I'm tired.
2: My bad. I messed that up.
1: I know Alton lying. This new segment ain't being so smooth after all.
2: My bad.
0: When we come back, I know you lying is up next. Don't move.
3: We are the Morning Hustle.
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0: Gun violence doesn't just affect the people directly involved. 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
1: 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I'm feeling myself. I'm feeling myself. I'm feeling myself. 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I'm feeling myself. I'm feeling myself. I'm feeling myself. I'm feeling myself. I'm feeling myself. I'm feeling myself. I'm feeling myself. I'm feeling myself. I'm feeling myself. I'm feeling myself. I'm feeling myself. I'm feeling myself. I'm feeling myself. I'm feeling myself. I'm feeling myself. I'm feeling myself. I'm feeling myself. I'm feeling myself. I'm feeling myself. I'm feeling myself. I'm feeling myself. I'm feeling myself. I'm feeling myself. I'm feeling myself. I'm feeling myself. I'm feeling myself. I'm feeling myself. I'm feeling myself. I'm feeling myself. I'm feeling myself. I'm feeling myself. I'm feeling myself. I'm feeling myself. I'm feeling myself.

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You like it, don't you? Snitches. Young Money.

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5: Turn me up. Miami. That's all my scammers and my kid money.

0: totally, man. Listen, every once in a while, some of these stories are so outrageous, it makes us look at them and say, man, I know you lying. Like, for instance, Bill Gates has said that AI could kill at least a billion people. He was on Sunday's Meet the Press, and Bill Gates sounded the alarm about AI. He said, quote, AI is certainly powerful enough to drive events that cause a billion deaths. There's never been a weapon as powerful as the combination of people with ill intent using the latest AI tools. A billion, I know you lying. That's damn near all of us.
1: That's scary as hell.
0: Right.
1: And I know you lying, because they saying that there is a case that's being reopened from 2024, and they're calling these guys the Cornell Seven. Now, apparently, there was a fraternity, Sci-Fi, and seven men decided to gang rape a Jane Doe while she was unconscious. And they even have the group chat where they said, there's free poom poom upstairs.
0: Come on, have your
1: pick of it. None of these people were ever charged or got in trouble at all. Jesus, they stayed in the school and continued to do whatever they did, even though she had made reports and went to the school. And now it looks like justice may be finally beginning served after two whole years. I know you lying.
2: And I know you lying, FDA. You don't recall cinnamon, brown sugar, powder sugar, and what that thing called? Peppercini?
0: Paprika.
2: Peppercini.
1: Peppercini. The little things that go on the Papa John's pizza that they put on the side.
2: All in 3 days. I know you lying. They don't recall air.
0: We can't eat nothing.
1: I'm not even
0: man.
1: Hungry. I'm not hungry no
2: I'm
1: more.
2: I'm sick of it.
0: Let's take it to the Hustlers. 866-HUSTLE-8, 866-487-8538. We got Kelly in Virginia. I know you lying.
3: I know you lying if you expect educators to grade papers, put in grades, analyze data, and only get them 30 minutes every Friday for playing.
1: I know you lying. On social media.
0: 30 minutes killing y'all. You can't get that done in no lunch period. Alan in Cleveland.
1: Especially the twerking part.
0: Right. Alan in Cleveland, I know you lying.
4: Man, shoot, somebody called me and told me that LeBron went bald. Had to go check it out for myself.
0: They said what?
1: What? LeBron went bald?
4: LeBron went bald.
0: I know he did.
1: I couldn't believe it either.
4: LeBron finally went bald, baby.
0: He finally did it.
1: It's hard to embrace.
0: He finally did it. I know you lying, because this is the first time in LeBron's career I'm going to have to cheer for him, because I'm a Sixers fan.
1: I know you lying.
0: I ain't never had to cheer for LeBron. Now I got to cheer for him.
2: You never seem excited about him being on the team.
0: I was not, but being that I'm a Sixers fan, I root for my team to do the best. I know you lying. I got to root for LeBron.
1: I think you should be banned, because you can't be an undercover hater and a fan.
0: If you got something that made you say, I know you lying, you know what to do, Hustlers. 866-HUSTLE-8, 866-487-8538. Hit us up.
1: This is fun. I like this. So let's keep it going. I know you lying. That Blueface told his baby mom she better know how to fight if she's not out the house by the time he gets home. We'll talk all about it coming up in the lowdown.
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1: 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Morning Hustle's here, baby. It's L'Oreal, Kyle Santillan, Alton Walker, and the lowdown's coming up next. What we got?
2: There has been a recent trial that has been crazy in the news cycle. We have not talked much about it, but it looks like one of the jurors are speaking out. So let's get into it. Also, Blueface is threatening his baby mom. Let's keep the same energy y'all got for Rick Ross. Okay, let's talk all about it coming up in the lowdown.
1: That's going down in 10 minutes. Don't move.
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1: Time for another Santilli survey.
2: Yay!
1: I know I think about this every single day of my life, but for some reason, I just can't do it. 55% of people have seriously considered quitting social media.
3: Considered.
1: Not actually done it, not taking a step to make it happen, but the thought has crossed your mind, maybe I need to get off of this nonsense and just live my life without it. I do know a few people out there, every once in a while I come across somebody that says, yeah, I don't even have an Instagram, or I don't have a TikTok, or I don't have a Facebook, but that's few and far between. Has anybody in here considered getting rid of their social media?
2: I wish I could get rid of my social media.
1: Man, what?
2: It's part of the job, you know? Right. Like, we don't have no choice. I got to repost these interviews. I have to make sure we get that content out. But if I didn't do this as a job, I definitely wouldn't have a social media.
1: I think I feel the exact same way, man. All right, well, if that thought has crossed your mind, just realize you're not alone. 55% of people have considered it at the very least, all right?
2: I don't like the people that act like they don't got social media but be having a sneaky fence
1: stuff. Right. All right, stick around, man. Coming up next, Ask Uncle Alton is on the way. What's happening?
4: Another badass kid trying to embarrass his parent. Boy, I tell you.
1: Oh, boy. That's
4: I'm going to help out.
1: 10 minutes, don't move.
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0: Gun violence doesn't just affect the people directly involved. 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
1: 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The advice that I would give any parent thinking about bringing their kids to East Cleveland Schools is to bring them. It's an amazing community here. We have great people here willing and ready to support your kids in whatever is best for them.

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0: Thank you. Ladies and gentlemen, boys and girls, welcome to Ask Uncle Alton. Yay! I never seem excited when I say that, but that's okay. In today's question, are you ready?
1: Yes!
0: You got it? You got it? In this. Thank you, Lorraine.
2: That email was crazy.
3: I had one too.
0: In this email, it says, Uncle, my son is in sixth grade, and I get a call from the school every day about him acting up. I've taken his phone, the game, everything, and nothing is working. Well, Mama, it's time to go up to that school. And not just go up there regular. Be ugly. Put on one of them green face mask stuff. Don't brush your teeth. Put on a bonnet with a hole in it. Uh-uh. Don't have no put on some slippers with socks with holes in it. And don't put no deodorant on. Be stank. Don't brush your teeth. Do this for a whole week until you get to stop getting them phone calls. Go to his class, sit by him in lunch, go to PE with him, follow him all around that doggone school. I promise you, if he's in sixth grade, he don't want to be embarrassed. What happened to embarrassing our kids? I did to my nephew. I recently did it this year. He's in ninth grade. He was acting up a little bit. It wasn't that bad. I popped up in that classroom, and you know what he did? He shrunk in that seat. And all the kids knew I was his uncle. I haven't had an issue since. But if I'm getting a phone call every day, yes, you have to do something to embarrass him. And you want to embarrass your mama, little boy? It's time to embarrass him.
2: Wow, what if it makes it worse after you leave? Now they're teasing him because he's embarrassed by you.
0: That's the whole point.
2: But it can make it worse because now he can fight back, act up. Y'all can't tease me because my uncle came up here.
3: Because maybe he's getting bullied and then you just got him more bullied.
2: Yeah, you got him more bullied.
0: He's acting up in class, people. This ain't got nothing to do with bullying. He probably doing the bullying. Go
3: it's
0: embarrass that boy.
3: Always an underlying issue.
0: Well, this is over the line. Cross that line. And now if that don't work, then you got it. You just got to you got to go to somebody else because I ain't got nothing for you.
3: Lord.
0: That's the Ask Uncle Alton. Look, don't forget, we got to get up and hustle tour with me and my boy Griff. This Sunday, we are in D.C. October 4th. D.C., pull up on me. Richmond, we're there October 11th at the Funny Bone. And Raleigh, we're there October 18th at the Improv. If you know, I told you, I've been feeling good all week. We got a pair of tickets for you. Hit me up in the DM for a pair of tickets for each city. D.C., Richmond, Raleigh. Hit me up. Alton Walker Show.

0: Now,
1: no. So now she's going to have to continuously pay for all her friends to go first class. Now, what happens when my money runs out? Now, you going to start paying for the first class? No, you probably not even going to be around.
0: I'll tell you what, hustlers, what do you think about this situation? If the person that got it really got it, should they be taking care of everybody else, or does everybody pay their own way, even when y'all on the same damn trip?
1: That is crazy. The fact that you think a grown woman should be paying for another grown woman, like, is weird to me.
2: Your husband is LeBron.
0: 866-HUSTLE-8.
1: And you ain't, so where's your husband?
2: Your husband is LeBron, and we ain't gonna bond if you pay, if you don't pay for this ticket.
1: Not because that means you're using me. You're not really my friend.
0: 866-HUSTLE-8, 866-487-8538. Hustlers, what do you say? Holla at us. Let's talk about it. While you're getting your thoughts together on that, speaking of money, the cash grab's coming up next. Don't move. Hustle. In the morning. Is this Berlincia?
3: Yes, it is.
0: Oh, I sound just like a Berlincia, too. That's what I'm talking about.
1: I know that's right.
3: Oh, my God.
0: Yeah, Berlincia.
1: I don't know what that means.
0: Berlincia.
1: Come on,
0: you ain't think we was going to call you Ver.
2: Come on now.
3: No, I be putting in my little request every morning or whatever, but I ain't think y'all would ever get me.
0: Well, congratulations.
1: We
0: this your time to shine.
3: Oh my God.
0: Okay.
1: Come on, baby girl.
3: Let me try to get it. Let me try. I'm going to try. All
0: right, you get your nerves together. When we come back, you're going to try your luck at $1,000, okay?
3: Okay.
0: Cash grab up next with Berlincia.
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0: 10, girl, you a 10. Girl, you a 10, girl, you a 10, girl, you a 10. 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
3: Time for that $1,000 cash grab, baby. You know how we do it. Wanna hustle in the building. Representing out of Homestead, Florida, we got Verlencia on the line today.
4: Yeah, Ver.
3: Hey. Come on now. Come on now, Verlencia.
5: Oh, God.
3: Now, you told us moments ago that you sign up for this every day and you're excited to have the opportunity today, correct?
5: Yes, I am. Okay. I don't care what I win. If I win $10, I'm gonna be happy.
6: Come on,
4: I know that's right.
3: We know you're gonna do better.
5: 1,000 this morning.
6: Let's go.
4: I think you are.
5: Oh, God, just go.
3: Okay, all right.
4: Just go.
3: All right, look, let me go ahead and run down the rules for you really quickly. Here's how it goes down. You got 60 seconds to answer 10 questions. Every correct answer will get you $10. But get all 10 right, you get that $1,000, okay? If you don't know an answer, you can say pass. We'll come back to that question as long as we have time left on the clock. But make sure the answer you give is the one that you want because we have to go with your first response. And our judges, Big Man, don't play about that, okay?
4: No, he don't.
5: Okay, I know he don't. No, he don't.
3: You know he don't be playing now. All right, now, that being said, we're trying to hook you over with a free answer. Lo, what you got for?
4: That answer is, where you from again?
5: I'm originally from Key West, Florida.
3: Come on now.
5: But I'm in Homestead right now.
6: All right.
4: Okay. So the answer I'm going to give you is Austin.
5: Okay, Austin. Okay.
6: I want you to win.
4: Same thing now.
6: I want her to win. I'm on your side. I usually don't be on your side, but I'm on your side tonight.
5: I'm glad you is, because you damn sure don't be on them girls' side now.
4: No, sure don't.
3: You might be on your
5: side. I'll be hearing you.
6: I'm on your
5: well,
6: tonight.
5: I'm glad you on my side this morning.
3: You might be the first one he's ever rooted for, Valencia.
4: I know. He's trying to get some of your money.
6: You already know.
5: He must be want some.
4: I'm trying to tell you, Valencia, don't trust him.
6: Don't flirt with me now.
3: Let's go ahead and make this game happen. I got 60 seconds on the clock. 60 seconds on the clock. Valencia, when you're ready, say I'm ready, Kyle.
5: I'm ready, Kyle.
3: The clock begins in 3, 2, 1, here we go. What is 8 times 7?
5: Oh, God, that's 56.
3: What is the largest planet in our solar system? Is it Earth, Jupiter, or Saturn?
5: Earth.
3: What is the capital of Texas?
6: Mm-hmm.
5: Austin.
3: How many days are in a regular non-leap year?
5: A regular non-leap year?
3: Regular year. How many days in a regular year, non-leap year?
5: A regular year is 365.
3: Which ocean is the largest ocean on Earth?
6: You got it, baby.
5: Atlanta?
6: Oh, Lord.
3: Spell the word tomorrow. Spell the word tomorrow.
5: He just throwing me on. Talking
3: I know.
5: About the, oh, Lord.
3: That's all right.
5: Tomorrow is T-O-M-O. R-R-O-W.
6: I'm waiting for tomorrow's.
3: How many legs does a spider have?
6: Come on, baby.
5: 6.
3: Which of these animals is a mammal? A shark, a dolphin, or a penguin?
6: Baby, know this one.
5: It's a penguin.
3: Oh, time's up, babe.
4: Valencia, why you let Elton throw you off like that?
5: Just do the most.
4: I told you. I don't know why you was talking and entertaining him.
3: At least he was rooting for you.
6: I was on your side.
4: Yeah, but you was messing her up.
6: My bad, babe.
5: You in the background saying all kind of stuff as you always do. You supposed to be rooting for me.
3: It was almost like he was trying to turn you on today a little bit.
4: She hates you now. Okay, let me give you the answers that you got wrong. Okay, what is the largest planet in our solar system? It's Jupiter. Okay. Which ocean is the largest on Earth? That's the Pacific Ocean.
5: The Pacific Ocean.
4: A spider has 8 legs.
5: I was thrown between 6 and 8. I don't know why I went with 6.
4: Because Elton wouldn't leave you alone. If he would have been quiet, you could have got
5: Elton in the background.
4: That's right. And then which of these animals is a mammal? And it's a dolphin.
6: Yeah.
4: That would be a dolphin. Okay. 4 right, but I think Elton messed up too, so I think he should give you $20, but you got 40.
5: He should, Elton.
6: Whatever you mean. Send me your cash out.
5: Give me your pockets.
6: Yeah, just send me
5: your... in your pockets, fool.
6: Send me your, I will say Cash App, but I don't know. You got Cash App?
5: Yes, I do.
6: Okay, well, send me your Cash App. I'm going to send you 20.
3: Before anybody exchanges any of that information, Valencia, are you single?
5: Yes. Well, yeah.
4: Oh, no, she's not.
5: I've been separated for about 4 or 5 years.
6: Yeah, it's our time, baby.
5: I've been separated about 4 or 5 years now.
6: It's our time.
3: All right. Okay, oh, well, what will be, will be. Valencia, congratulations. You got $40 today on that $1,000 cash grab.
4: No, Kyle. $40 from the Morning Hustle and $20
3: from Alton. That's on the way.
5: Okay.
3: For anybody else that wants to get down to the program, you know what to do. Text the word cash to 71007. You could be up next. I got to let you do it. Valencia, any shout outs before you go?
5: I would like to shout out to my grandchildren. I have 7 of those.
6: Yeah.
5: And my daughter and my son. I love
4: that
5: y'all.
4: That's beautiful.
6: That's beautiful.
4: Alton, can you handle all that?
6: Well,
5: can you handle that?
6: Well, I mean,
5: I'm a 60-year-old. Oh, hey, I'm a 60-year-old cougar. Can you handle that, boo?
6: Yeah, you know I got you, boo. And then we're gonna have our own. Me and you. Oh. We're gonna have another.
3: We putting you on hold, Valencia. The people don't need to hear this. You hold on the line, okay? Things are getting a little hot around here.
4: Y'all are crazy, bro.
1: It's the Morning Hustle. The tour that the whole country been talking about. It's making its way to the land. It's the No Limit Cash.

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1: 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L'Oreal, Kyle, Santillan, Alton Walker in the building.
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1: All right. That being said, let's get ready for the lowdown. Coming up next, what you got?
2: You want a private chef? Unlimited cognac? Massages? Maids? All you got to do is come to Fort Dix. I'll talk all about it coming up in the lowdown.
1: All right, it's going down in 10 minutes. Don't move.
3: Feel the vibe
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0: L'Oreal has the lowdown.
1: Yeah, you got the
2: lowdown. On the Morning Hustle.
3: Satellite L'Oreal is describing a life of luxury at Fort Dix.
4: And we all love Dix.
5: Whoa, we all don't.
3: No, we don't.
4: Yes, we do, because it keeps the prisoners behind bars. I was talking about Fort Dix. We like to keep them locked up. The streets are safe. You know what I mean? Okay, but first and foremost, let's talk about population control, okay? It seems like Kendrick Sampson is helping us keep the environment clean by not adding children to situations. Why? Because I don't know what woman on God's green earth is going to be willing to put up with this.
6: I want a child. I definitely want children, but I want children with my homegirl. I want my homegirls to know that we ain't ever gonna have a romantic nothing, and the only thing we worried about is the health of the child.
4: Oh, I didn't know he came out the closet.
5: That's what you think that's about?
3: Right.
4: Yeah, I was sure. Sure do. The only people I ever hear say things like that are gay men that can't conceive children on their own. He's from Insecure, but he has raised quite a stir on social media. And if a man said this to me, I'd be like, okay, so when do I get to meet your boyfriend? Mm. Because to think that you would have to choose between having and raising a healthy child and a healthy relationship versus, oh, okay, romance is going to complicate things. It's like, I would want my child to see romance. I would want my child to see what a healthy relationship would look like. And if you can't do that, that's because your boyfriend is probably waiting for you on the other side.
3: I don't agree with what he said. I don't see the gay connection, but
4: anyway, let's move on. Meg Thee Stallion, she's making her dreams come true, okay? She's going to be performing in the Victoria's Secret Fashion Show. I always love these. It happens October the 18th, and she is back and better than ever, okay? She's dropping her Tina Snow freestyles again. Check it out. Man, I-

0: couldn't generate it.
1: I like it. Kyle said same flow.
2: Yeah.
1: But I think it's, you know, I think it's her flow, I think that's what makes Meg Meg, is that she's going to come with the bars regardless. She's going to come with a flow. But, you know, it is what it is. She's still standing tall, and she spoke with Marie Claire, and she opened up about a lot of things. And I'll tell you one thing. This is why I don't date light-skinned men. Okay, but she is so hung up over Klay Thompson. It is crazy. So she is opening up about their relationship, and she's doubling down on the fact that he had horrible mood swings that would leave her in shock. She said that she would be on panic 24/7, and it was to the point where during the Moulin Rouge, remember she had that health scare? We're getting some of the details of what happened. Apparently, at one point, she thought she was having a damn stroke. Is how stressed out this boy had her. Okay, she said her face froze for like 20 minutes. They had to get her off the stage, and she was just going through it. And it gets light-skinned, man.
2: He ain't said nothing at all.
1: Nothing. He has not said one word about her. He acted like the relationship was AI. Anyway, last but not least, I'll tell you what wasn't AI. Diddy got caught in 4K, y'all, okay? Now, he was already punished for having contraband, including a phone before, but it seems like he doesn't care because every time we turn around, his release date is getting pushed up. They just said that he now is set to be released January 21st of 2028, but it must be some inmates in there that feel like it's not fair he get to go home because they released some footage of him chilling on his cell phone, throwing around demands. That sounds scary. I don't care. If you're already in jail in there for doing certain things like hanging Cassie off a balcony or whatever the case, and he like, she ain't gonna know it's me calling. Ah, Diddy. Anyway, apparently he's in there with private chefs, unlimited Hennessy, maids, people that are cleaning his toilet. He's getting massages. This man is living the life.
3: Bring me
1: to jail.
2: Bring me to jail. You get that Martha Stewart treatment, huh?
3: Let's go.
1: Want to live the life? Go to the spa with a private chef? Come to Fort Dix. I'm L'Oreal. That's the lowdown. You can follow me at Star and L'Oreal, L-O-R-E-L, or Moana Hustle Show. And it's crazy that Diddy's living better in jail than most of us are on the streets.
2: Some of us can't even live that well with our friends when we go on vacations. You see what's going on with Savannah James and her friend. Savannah in first class, her friend back in coach. And now a lot of people are debating, man, if you got it, should you be taking care of your friend so that y'all have the same experience? We'll get into it when we come back. Don't move.
4: Feel the vibe
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0: If we're all vacationing together, should we all have the same level of experience, or does everybody get whatever level they pay for?
1: Whatever level they pay for. I'm going to get a massage, and y'all ass ain't.
0: Damn, that's crazy. Man, a lot of people talking about this since Savannah James was in first class while her friend sat in coach, but they were on the same trip. You know what I mean? I don't know, man. On one level, I feel like if we're doing this together, we should all have the same experiences.
2: It depends on who the idea was. Now, if Savannah was like, let's go somewhere, like if it was her idea to fly out, yeah, come on now. You can't just put your girl there.
0: So if you send an invite, then you're responsible for making sure everybody has the same
2: thing. Same level. Come on now.
1: I don't think so. It's just like, it's so many different reasons. One, this is not just her friend. They also travel together for work in some kind of capacity. Every time we go, if we're going to make money and I'm paying for you, like, that doesn't make sense. It's like, you got to move and get what you supposed to get in your stuff. So say it's a business trip. You were supposed to negotiate that you got your first class ticket. If you didn't do that, that don't have nothing to do with Savannah.
0: Hustlers, what's your thoughts, man? 866-HUSTLE-8, 866-487-8538. Should we all have the same level of experience? And if you got it, should you cover everybody else? Or you get whatever level you pay for, man. The phone lines are open. Let's talk about it.
3: 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The Morning Hustle.
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4: 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Morning Hustle's here, baby. It's L'Oreal, Kyle Santillan, Alton Walker. All right, man, let's talk about it. When you go on vacation with your friends, should y'all all have the same experience, man? If you got it, should you pay for your friend's upgrade so that y'all all at the same level, or does everybody get the experience they can afford? Now, this is a conversation because Savannah James and her friend, well, they said this. Listen to this.
5: And people were very critical of her being in first and me being in business. And yeah. I was like, why? I can't afford first.
6: Exactly.
7: Savannah, have you felt that pull of you were in first, I need to be in first?
5: My friends are very respectful of my situation.
7: Good. Okay.
4: My friends are very respectful of my situation.
8: It is what it is.
6: If y'all ever pay for an overseas flight first class, them things could run you $10,000, $15,000. I'm about to go to Tamar. We supposed to go to Dubai. We end up not going, but we supposed to go to Dubai. She like, all right, I'm looking at the flights. I'm getting first class. You? I was like, I'm going to coach.
4: Right.
6: I ain't paying no $10,000 for just to get there. That's before, and I'll see you when we get off the plane.
4: Maybe it's like, different for men and women. I feel like me and all my homies, we all going coach.
9: Everybody going coach.
4: Everybody going coach.
9: You ain't going to go first class.
4: Let's see what the hustlers say. 866-HUSTLE-8, 866-487-8538. This young lady talking about she want to be anonymous. What's your thoughts?
10: I don't feel any obligation for them to upgrade me. I am the developing friend of the group. But my friends, they will treat me. I don't look forward to it, but they will treat me because they want me in the circle. And it's not like we travel all the time, but like once a year, twice a year on a trip, or they will front me, but I have to pay them.

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1: Yo, it's the Morning Hustle. L'Oreal, Kyle Santilli, and Alton Walker. The question for you right now is, if you got it, should you pay for all your friends that have the same experience on a trip, or you get the level of luxury that you can afford? Everybody pays their own way. 866-HUSTLE-8, 866-487-8538. Trina in Fort Lauderdale, you paying for all your friends that had the same experience as you?
2: Absolutely not. 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
3: That's
2: your problem. Stop counting other people's coins.
3: Period.
1: Okay.
3: I don't care who my husband is.
2: Yeah. If you feel uncomfortable with where I'm at in life, then don't go with me.
3: Because thank you.
2: To pay for you.
1: Oh, you're really mad about this. 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
3: Thank you.
2: I'm taking that personal, because my money is my money. Don't count my coins.
1: I hear that.
3: Exactly.
1: Thank you, man. Appreciate the call. Right.
3: You spending my money. It's crazy.
1: Listen, the phone lines are going crazy. You got something you want to say? You want to chime in on this? Hit us up. 866-HUSTLE-8, 866-487-8538 right now.
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0: It's L'Oreal, Kyle Santilli, and Alton Walker here. 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
1: You still have a chance to get on that One Voyage cruise. 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We're ready to set sail with you.
0: Absolutely. And that's a perfect example, right? If we're all going on the One Voyage cruise together, shouldn't we all have the same level of cabin, the same drink package? We're going to the same shows, all of that.
1: No.
0: Huh?
1: That's just not how things work.
2: Yeah,
1: like,
2: I mean, right.
1: No, that's not how things work.
2: I'm just saying, especially if you invite me on the cruise. We invite these people on the cruise and they can't be in your balcony cabin, L'Oreal.
1: No.
2: All these people on air, you and Thompson, come with us. Come with
1: how
2: us.
1: Everybody going to be in my cabin?
2: I don't know. They gonna figure it
1: First
2: out.
1: First of all, none of these people have ever done a damn thing for me. Let's start there.
0: All right, well, I'll tell you what, hustlers, if you're with your friends and y'all going on a vacation and you got the money,
2: y'all can be in my cabin.
0: Should you upgrade your friends to have the same level of experience as you, or does everybody get the experience they can afford? 866-487-8538. Tony in Montgomery, Alabama. What you say, bro?
3: I was just feeling like, man, if you got a little money and your people might not be doing as good as you doing, man, I feel like you should look out. You know how they say, take a village, man. So I feel like, you know, if I got it and my people ain't really got it like that, man, I'm gonna pay for my people flying tickets. I mean, I ain't tripping.
0: I made a joke about it earlier, but I wonder if this is really different across whether or not, like, women do one thing and men do another.
3: I think so. A lot of people say, you know, men have sacrificed a lot for other people's happiness, you know, but I don't know if it's
1: I'm taking care of so many of my friends and
0: Let him cook.
1: And then look, when y'all, you know how you know men don't look out for men? Ask them what they do once they man go to jail.
0: No, we're talking about while we're all outside.
1: Yeah, right. You ain't never put no money on no man books. You ain't never go see no man in jail.
0: Because why are they in jail? Right? Why are they in jail anyway?
3: No, I look out for my people, though. You know, I hate that I got so many people down there. You know, I did have to tell a few of them, man. I call sometimes and just how I'm doing. You know, a lot of them do just call and get straight to the money. But, I mean, you can only do what you can, though. You know, if you can help, I tell you help.
0: Got you, bro.
3: That's black people, man. We got to stick together out here for real, because that's all we got.
0: Exactly.
1: Stick together. You see all Dirk's friends told on him, and that was the first man to call. It's only women that's calling, talking about they'll take care of their friend. Y'all don't take care of
0: He
1: nothing.
0: Literally just called and said that we should all be taking care of each other. He just said that.
2: Please. That's what we
1: he
2: do.
1: He sound like he ain't never even rode first class.
0: Oh, my goodness, man. Down in the brother, man. All right. If you didn't get through, you know what to do. Send us a voice note. Download that Morning Hustle app. Let us know how you feel. When we come back, Santilli survey on the way. I can't believe, man. See what y'all did? See what women on social media did?
2: Uh-oh.
0: They done hurt it and killed it for everybody.
1: You always blaming women for something.
0: Oh, well, wait till I give you the numbers. You understand what I'm saying? The Santilli survey is coming right back.
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0: hustle.
1: I don't know if y'all know what's going on. There's a lot of conversation about younger people not having sex and not engaging with each other and things of that nature. Now they're saying 11% of Gen Z has just stopped dating altogether. And you want to know why?
2: Why?
1: Because they said it's too expensive.
3: Oh, yeah. Yeah,
2: life is too expensive.
1: Too expensive to date. And I blame all, not all women, but all the women on social media.
4: Come on, Kyle.
1: Talking about don't date till you get your finances together. Don't date till you can afford to do this, do that. No, man, y'all got it effed up. At the end of the day, you should be dating and trying to find somebody that you can build with.
4: Come on.
1: But y'all got these people so scared to date that 11% stopped altogether. That's a damn shame.
2: I don't think that was a good comparison.
4: It is.
2: You know why I think 11% of people aren't dating? Because they're struggling financially to even turn their lights on in their house. So maybe you should blame Donald Trump and your
1: They don't say nothing about lights.
4: Because y'all used to be able to go to Chili's and Applebee's. But
1: that's
4: now,
1: right.
4: Y'all want y'all first date to be Dubai and a flight to Miami.
2: Chili's and Applebee's still going to cost you a coin.
4: No, because you could get the 3 for $10 Chili's. I know about it.
1: Santilli survey, 11% of Gen Z's have quit dating because it's too damn expensive. All right, stick around, man. As we move on, the lowdown's coming up next. L'Oreal, what you got?
2: Justin Timberlake, once upon a time, brought sexy back. Well, it looks like Lucky Day is bringing sassy back. We'll talk all about it coming up in a lowdown.
1: All right, it's going down to 10 minutes. Don't move.
5: Feel the vibe
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0: L'Oreal has the lowdown.
1: Yeah, you got the
2: lowdown. On the Morning Hustle.
3: Some people upset with the things that some says. We'll talk about it.
4: And it seems like it's not so sunny over there, okay? But we'll get to that in just a second. First, let's give a little sports update. We know the NBA season is set to kick off soon, and we finally found out how LeBron plans to travel. Now, you know, the official game is going down October the 20th, and he will be flying in a helicopter every day to get to Philly, about 40 minutes, $330,000 a season, and he's only making about that.
3: Right.
4: You know, that's crazy that that goes to show you. But the only thing that scares me about that is obviously Kobe Bryant and his situation and what happened, the tragic death of him and his daughter. You know, I mean, obviously, anything can happen. A car accident can happen, anything. But it's just eerily scary to me, you know, to think to be doing that every single day. But it seems as though that's his plan. And I tell you, Odell Beckham better come up with a plan, because he was released from the Giants. Okay, he didn't really deliver how they thought he was going to, and now he is jobless after just 3 games. Well, you know it got to be bad, because he done put some work into the Giants. He got, you know, some skin in the game there, and they still don't want him there. But big shout out to Sauce Gardner of the Colts, because it looks like he came through for a Detroit native. That's where he's from. A woman by the name of Nadine Rivers got some support and help from him after a tornado pretty much wiped out her home within 24 hours. He had his construction team there to help the woman. So there is some good being done out there in the world, unless your name is Lucky Day. Okay, now big shout out to our boy Phantom Got the Juice. Okay, he's viral right now because he sat down with Lucky Day and he said this.
5: I don't like your mom.
6: Damn.
5: Yeah, this girl was doing like this thing with her fork on the plate. I got a pet peeve. And I told her that was my pet peeve. And then she said, oh, what, this? So I said, let me use the bathroom. And I left.
6: Did you pay for the meal?
5: No.
6: Oh, so she had to pay for
5: she
6: it.
5: She did. And find her way home. You going to intentionally do something that I said was my pet peeve? You don't respect me. I got to go.
4: I'm bringing Sassy back. Yeah. I'm sorry, because clearly the girl was joking.
7: Yeah, it was
4: I know you said you've left a woman before. No, you said you left before the date because she was late,
7: yeah, she
4: right?
7: was late. Super late. Super late.
4: Have you ever, like, walked out on a date before, though?
7: No, I ain't never done that. And if I do, I'm going to tell her, hey, I'm leaving. I'm not just going to leave and don't come back. I think that's a chump move. Tell her you don't like her no more and leave.
4: That's what I think, too. And then to, like, leave her with the bill and figure out your way home, it's like, bro, that's super weird. Anyway, last but not least, Sunny from The View. It looks like she may yet again be on the wrong side of history. Now, we talked about the Cornell 7 who were accused of gang assault. This whole situation is stemming back up. Now, one of the guys actually worked for Wells Fargo and he was fired. Okay, now Sunny is basically saying she doesn't think that's fair.
8: She voluntarily drank a lot. She voluntarily snorted ketamine. The pictures of these young men who have not been charged, not been adjudicated, are being plastered all over the internet. There is no way, according to her statement in 2024, that any prosecutor would have brought
9: forth but she was intoxicated.
4: Yeah, she was intoxicated. A college student that doesn't know her limits. I mean, shouldn't you teach your sons discretion? Like, if a woman is hungover drunk, I don't think that means, come on, we all get a free turn. Like, this is something that is just there should be action taken, and there should be things that are put into place, because there's clear evidence right there. You need to teach your sons that you don't take advantage of a woman just because she is inebriated. That doesn't mean that it's your time to take advantage of her.
7: Right.
4: I just think this is disgusting. And for her to even stand up for this, law or not, could you imagine if this was your daughter?
10: Nope, not at all. Yeah.
4: Could you imagine if it was your son? Like, what the things that you should be telling him to do. I don't think that you should be making a pass for anything. These men should be fired. I don't care if it was college, middle school, or whatever. They know what they did. They were disgusting, and they deserve to pay for it. You belong in jail, fired, and wherever else. Lose everything.
3: Stick around. We're going to switch gears a little bit when we come back. Time for that Santilli news for HBCUs. That's on the way. And I'm going to tell you how, you know, a different world has got some of these schools out here competing. That's up next.
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0: Z1079, you're inside a day party on your number one. Good morning and happy hump day. Hey, I just saw that commercial the other day. The camel through the office, he was like, guess what day it is? And I was so tired. That's like nostalgia. Anyway, it is a hump day. We're going to get you all the way through a day party shenanigans on your radio till 3 o'clock. It is National Women's Health and Fitness Day. Listen, ladies, okay? We have to take care of our bodies, okay? We already got a lot going up against us, so make sure you get active today. Walk, run, hit the gym, do a little lifting, do some cardio, do some yoga, stretch it out, just get active, all right? World Dense Breast Day. Now, why this is important is because I know this crazy. Who I think I am, but I'm just giving you all the rundown. So, you know, just dense breast can be complicated. And it can make it a little hard for, you know, testing with mammograms and stuff like that. So if it's on your heart, on your brain to go get a mammogram and make sure you are good up top, ladies, go do so. All right. Let me see. It's some other stuff, too. National Chewing Gum Day. Love People Day. Because, you know, you be wanting to knock somebody out, but instead lead with love. That's all I'm gonna say. Lead with a little bit of love, all right? But if you do, in fact, need to get it off on somebody, don't call them. Don't subliminal, hit them on a gram. Pop off. We got the perfect platform. 30 seconds uninterrupted. You could pop off about whoever or whatever. Uninterrupted, 30 seconds, get it in, get out, and get back to what you got going on for your day. So if you need 30 seconds on the clock to pop off, 216-578-1079 to do it.
1: 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It's making its way to the land. It's the No Limit Cash.

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0: Okay, come on.
2: One. 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
1: 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You making yourself look better.
2: Time! I gave you an
0: F5,
2: girl.
0: Wait a second.
2: You went into the bonus round.
0: Do you feel a little bit better?
1: I felt a whole lot better. I'm going to feel even better when they play back so I can hear how I pop this off.
3: I like that, though.
0: What's your favorite station, boo?
1: 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Got it going on every time.
0: I know that's right. We love us some her. Look, if you need to pop off, 30 on the clock. Phone lines is open, 216-578-1079. Let's go. Baby.

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I'm a bad piece of savage, no comparison here. 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All this money in a room, think some scammers in here. I'm coming.

0: 10, girl, you a 10. 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

0: Z107.9, you're inside a day party on your number one. It's Ro, it's Wolfie. Normally we would pop off, and I think Wolfie won't. But before we do that, a couple of things trending. First things first, some more recalls, y'all. Another day, another something we can't eat. In this case, the FDA has announced a nationwide recall of raw milk cheese.
1: Okay? Raw what?
0: Raw milk cheese due to contamination with E. coli. But not just that. I be seeing y'all going thirsty for the pepperoncinis. Okay?
2: What is that?
0: A pepperoncini?
2: What is a pepperoncini?
0: It's like the pickled yellow peppers that you get out the jar, and they be like pouring all the juices on a Chipotle bowl and on a chicken. You know what it is. I'm going to show you in a minute. But those have also been recalled because guess what was found in one of the jars?
2: What?
0: A dead floating mouse.
2: Ooh, and a pepper.
0: Ew, yes. So y'all got to be more careful. But both of them details is at zhiphopcleveland.com. Now, you said you had a pop off.
2: It ain't really no pop off.
0: It's
2: a positive pop off.
0: Okay. Well, you need 30.
2: It should be 30.
0: It better be 30.
2: All right, 30.
0: You know the rules. Okay. In 3, 2, 1, pop off.
2: I just want to shout out the good people over there at Piata, Tandy and them, okay? Because last time I was there, it seemed like you was upset with your job. But I came in yesterday, and you was good.
0: Mm-hmm.
2: It's very good. Spirits is up. And
0: we had a conversation, same worker. Okay.
2: Tandy, she said she related to Sam Silk.
0: Maybe she heard it on the radio.
2: I'm going to ask if it's true when Sam gets off a break, okay? But what I am going to say is thank you, Piata. Because y'all did good. Avocado chop was right. You put the glazed pecans on the salad. You shut up, Ro Hush. And it was very good.
0: Okay.
2: Okay.
0: Time! All right, Piata, stepping y'all game up. You don't want to get talked about on this good radio.
2: Come on now.
0: You said her name was Tandy?
2: Tandy.
0: Somebody told Tandy about herself after yesterday. Tandy got it together. Yeah,
2: Tandy!
0: Candy Tandy! That's probably her name, Candy Tandy.
2: Candy Tandy.
0: Yeah. Next time you go in there, you should call her that.
2: I am.
0: Okay. Next hour, we gonna ask the city, so make sure you stay locked in for that by 11:10.
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Z1079, you're inside a day party on your number one. What you need is to keep your volume up because in about 10 minutes, we got to ask the city and we got a DM. Oh, we got a DM. Belly Gang, Coco on the way right now. It's Drizzy.

0: friends and family who get new titles and don't know how to act. But I love that for you. It's Whoopi, it's Ro, and we got us a DM, which means one of our good cousins needs some help, and we be here to give it as best we can.
1: Day party.
0: Yeah.
1: I need y'all to settle this.
0: Oh, baby.
1: Because my coworker says I stabbed her in the back.
0: Hold on. I'm sorry. I thought you was about to say my coworker said I stink. Okay, keep going. Okay.
1: Hope you don't do that, cousin. I've been working at my job for 2 years. My coworker has been there for 10. She trained me, helped me get through some tough situations, and even covered for me when I made mistakes. We're also friends outside of work.
0: Okay.
1: Well, a management position... Oh, gosh. A management position opened up, and we both applied. They gave me the promotion. Here's the crazy part. My manager privately admitted my coworker knows the job better, but said I have a better... Oh, wow. But said I have a better image and would represent the company better. Now my coworker is furious. She says I should turn down a promotion because I know she deserves it more. But here's where things got messy. She told me if I accept the position, she's quitting because she refused to work under somebody she trained. I told her I never asked them to pick me, and this promotion comes with, 25K raise that can change my family's life. She said, so you willing to lose a real friend for 25K? And I said, you're willing to end our friendship because I got promoted.
0: You feel me?
1: Day party, am I wrong for accepting a promotion that I know my friend deserved more?
0: No, you're not wrong. In fact, your friend is wrong for even putting that out there like that. Like, you're about to give me an ultimatum because you mad? It ain't like she went in there and was like, y'all both went out for the position, which means you both understood that either one of y'all or neither one of y'all could have gotten a job. And regardless of what you were told, I mean, honestly, they're friends, so maybe I could understand her disclosing what was told to her by the management. Mm-hmm. But I don't think you needed to even disclose that because at the end of the day, that's your blessing.
1: I don't even know if she said she did. But
0: how'd she get that information? Somebody told her that, right?
1: No, she said that her management, let me see. It says her manager admitted her coworker knows.
0: Okay, yeah. So her manager said that, which I think is.
1: But she said the manager said that she had the cousin has the better image.
0: Right. It would represent the company better. So at the end of the day, whatever their reasoning was for hiring her, she got the job.
1: Yes.
0: And that was on her to fulfill that position. So that's not her place, the friend, to have no attitude about it. Because I feel like, well, you're really not my friend, regardless of what you know. Because even if, let's say they never said that. Let's say they thought that the cousin who wrote this was equally qualified.
1: Right.
0: You're going to still be mad? You was mad no matter what because you didn't get the job. So.
1: And then if we friends and I'm your boss, that's still...
0: But
1: cool,
0: that's crappy to say because not you saying that's the type of because
1: that's cool, that's my dog.
0: That
1: like,
0: is
1: oh my dog,
0: cool.
1: My boss. Like cool. Why are you ain't cool with that?
0: What are you talking about? To sit up there and say I don't feel comfortable or I don't like or I won't work under somebody I trained. How let me cut the music. That's how y'all that's how y'all be blocking blessings for real. Because at the end of the day, you are no better than the next person.
1: Right.
0: I don't give a damn what you think your position is, how much money you make. Everybody's position can literally be taken from them at any given moment. So for you to have that kind of an attitude, you're going to block blessings that way because you should be able to work with any damn body, especially
1: your friend.
0: And she
1: ain't even thinking further because, okay, let's just say
0: she can have
1: her
0: back.
1: Yes,
0: so now. She can promote her.
1: Exactly.
0: You know what I'm saying? You're blocking blessings. Like, what are we talking about?
1: That's my
0: dog. So go ahead and have that small-minded attitude.
1: I should be happy my dog got the position.
0: Go ahead and quit, baby girl, because now I don't want to work with somebody who is like you.
1: That's crazy.
0: So, cousin, that
1: show,
0: sent
1: that be
0: us DM,
1: showing the real. That be
0: I'm
1: showing the real
0: you,
1: a lot of people.
0: I don't like that. I do not like that. And I'm going to go even further. I'm sure y'all thinking the same thing. She was never your friend.
1: Yep.
0: So, y'all was conveniently working at the same place.
1: I'm
0: built
1: with
0: a
1: you
0: friendship
1: when you're right.
0: Pool, but no.
1: I'll be with you when
0: I
1: you're wrong.
0: I almost cussed
1: too,
0: y'all
1: because
0: the F-U word was coming out.
1: Yeah.
0: Fluently. Because at the end of the day, girl, bye. I don't need nobody like you on my team. So, and maybe that's exactly what he saw, and that's why you ain't get that position. Mm-hmm. So, boom.
1: What you got to say, cousins? How you going to help your cousin out?
0: Yeah.
1: Phone lines is open, 216-578.
0: And be blunt with it, too. Make sure she feel it. Don't you dare feel bad for taking that position.
1: 1079.
0: Hell wrong with her.
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1: This is The Daily Play with Joy Taylor. NBA expansion is coming to Las Vegas and then Seattle. And the process for selecting an owner for the new Vegas team is entering the final stages. Three bidders are in the running for an expansion franchise selling in the $12 to $13 billion range. That potential asking price isn't a surprise after the recent sale of the Lakers for $12.5 billion less than a year ago after they were purchased for $10 billion. CNBC's list of NBA franchise valuations for 2026 had three teams, the Lakers, Knicks, and Warriors, valued at over $10 billion. So it might be a little hasty for an expansion team to come in as one of the most valued franchises in the league. But this isn't a small league with a ton of growth potential, so this is going to be a massive opportunity. 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
4: 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Power

0: Because if you have a friend like this, I pray for y'all, and I just hope that you have the discernment to know that that ain't your friend.
1: Yeah.
0: Now, what are we talking about? Go on and read that DM.
1: I'm gonna try to brief it for you, so don't be as long. Okay. Mm-hmm. They needed us to help settle a situation. Her coworker said that she stabbed her in the back. Basically, our cousin got a job. She's been working there for 2 years. Her friend and coworker's been working there for 10. The friend trained her up, coached her up, made her basically a better employee because their position came open for a management position. They both applied. They gave our cousin the promotion. It also came with the $25,000 bonus. And put her in a position. The friend is upset and salty because she's been there longer than 10 years. She also said, if you was my friend, you wouldn't take the job, and you should not let $25,000 come between our friendship, okay? The management told our cousin that they felt she was a better fit for the job, and that's why they hired her instead of all the other applicants, including that would be her friend. Now, she doesn't want to be her friend and she wants to quit. The friend wants to quit because she said that she's not going to let our cousin be her boss.
0: The friend is a bum.
1: All right. Okay. And she said,

0: also be posted on the gram. If you can't call in because your job is a hater and don't let you do that, you can jump in the comment section on the gram at Z1079 at the Day Party Live and jump in our comment section and let us know there, Whoopi, what's coming up dope.
1: The Noon Tones for the Tunes at Noon.
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0: Gun violence doesn't just affect the people directly involved. 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
1: Who is that DJing like that?

I got

0: Hey, you know your spin class is the realest when you over here doing spin moves to Wolfie's mix. What she caught at? She caught at the leaning to that shoulder tag. Yeah, Nina! Shout out to our gym bae, Nina, at Onyx Gyms. That's my girl. That's my dog. And yeah, leaning to that shoulder tag.
1: Leaning to that shoulder tag.
0: Hey. All right, so look, real quick, we still inside Ask to See. That wasn't right, Ryan. Let me see
1: you do that. You down and you here. You pushing away and you this way. Okay. You always get. Don't do that. Don't do me.
0: I was just making sure when I looked up.
1: Don't do that. Don't do me.
0: She would be proud. Yeah. All right, so let me read this DM real quick. All right, so this young lady says she's been working at her job for 2 years. Her coworker has been there for 10. She was trained by her coworker, helped her get through some tough situations, and even covered for her when she made mistakes. They're also friends outside of work. There was a promotion that was opened up by management. Mm-hmm. Both of them applied. They gave her the promotion, not mm-hmm. the friend. They gave the woman of 2 years the promotion. Crazy part, the manager, you know what, we're not even gonna get into that. Well, no, we do, because that's the vital part. Manager privately admitted to her mm-hmm. that even though the coworker knows the job better, she said, I have the better image and would represent the company better. Mm-hmm. Okay, my coworker is furious. She says, I should turn down the promotion because she knows I deserve it. It got messy. She's talking about quitting. She says she will not work under somebody that she's trained. Now, mind you, this promotion comes with a $25,000 raise, okay? And the girl says, so you're willing to lose a real friend for $25,000? And she said, you're willing to end our friendship because I got promoted?
1: Crazy.
0: Makes me want to...
1: Be ass.
0: But shout out to our cousins that already tapped in. And also, it is on the gram at The Day Party Live at Z107.9 if you want to jump in the comment section. But... is the friend tripping? What you say? Oh, my bad. Let me get the music. Hold on. What you say? Hello?
2: I think she was mad because they kind of lightweight told her she was ugly without saying that. I mean, because they said, well, you look better, you know, on the hair twice, right? So they basically just calling her ugly, you know, not to say that she didn't have the credentials or whatever, but basically we don't want to use your face for our business.
0: They call that girl ugly indirectly.
1: They did say that.
2: But basically, that's how I looked at it.
0: Well, maybe that's how she took it, too, and that's why she and her feeling so bad.
2: That's what I was thinking, like, dang, so that y'all saying I'm ugly without saying it. Okay,
0: yeah.
1: And they did say that.
0: You said they did say that. All right, Cuzzo, thank you.
2: Thank you.
0: All right, and don't forget, it is on the gram. Jump in the comment section at The Day Party Live at Z107.9. Whoopie!
1: Yeah.
0: What's coming up, though?
1: More of the noon tunes. Noon!
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0: Gun violence doesn't just affect the people directly involved. 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

0: 1079 Day Party in the building, and we got a guest. I don't know where he came from. Where you come from, good sir? Looking all fly like that.
1: Radio station. I'm making my rounds, trying to let the whole city know.
0: I know that's right, Pastor Brennan. Well, tell the city what the Word Church got going on right now.
1: I want the whole city to know. Any child that needs shoes, 5900 Kinsmen.
2: Okay.
1: This Saturday from 12 to 2. I'm from down the way. We used to call it Buddies. These ain't no Buddies. These Nike.
0: Okay.
1: Adidas,
0: these the real things.
1: The best Timberlands.
0: Okay. Okay.
1: Any kid who needs it. Okay. If you don't need it, don't come.
0: Yeah.
1: We know we're not going to have enough. And when we run out, don't cuss me out.
0: Yeah. Don't you
1: I've
0: cuss them out.
1: For years. Mm-hmm. But the Word Nation wants to be a blessing. So from 12 to 2, 5900 cans. But I want to thank a lady named Miss Gitz out of Toledo who does mental health and Paradigm Shift. They do mental health. They done spent like $20,000,
0: $30,000. Wow.
1: On
0: that's
1: tennis
0: awesome.
1: Shoes to help us. So okay. We call it Word Mart.
0: Yes.
1: Word Mart is a store in my mind like you know, Walmart,
0: yeah.
1: But it's free.
0: Okay.
1: So whenever we bless people, we call it Word Mart.
0: Okay.
1: So
0: okay.
1: Come this Saturday, 12 to 2.
0: And 5900
1: Kinsmen.
0: Okay.
1: 5900 Kinsmen.
0: All right.
1: Thank you, 107.9.
0: Thank you so much, Pastor Brennan. See you.
1: All right.
3: Let's get down. Let's get down
0: to
3: business. Here at Urban One, we pride ourselves on supporting local and national black businesses. 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

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Shaw High School, enroll them kids right now.

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0: Gun violence doesn't just affect the people directly involved. 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

baby, Skillet Baby on the way, and we'll do it for the Scream Queens, all right? So, yeah, we'll get into that in a minute. Right now, the little baby. Oh, by the way, and that will be for your chance to win a 4-pack of tickets to the Carnival of Horrors in Stark County. So, yeah, stay to play.

0: Z1079, you're inside a day party on your number one. It's Ro, it's Whoopi. So look, we got these tickets, a 4-pack to the Carnival of Horrors at the fairgrounds in Stark County, aka Canton. And you know it's that time of season. You know it's that time of year. Yeah. Why would you want to pay when we could give you the free hookup for you and three friends?
1: Why?
0: Now, yesterday we were looking for our scream queens. I'm gonna be honest, y'all didn't really come through like I thought. Y'all not gonna get this bag if Stephen King call us and say he needs somebody in the city to have a role in this movie.
2: Nope.
0: What kind of screams was them? I need
2: no
0: blood curdling. Somebody is on your ass with the chainsaw. Right now, I need that type of scream.
2: Yeah.
0: I know we gotta have a scream queen in the city.
2: I mean, what you talking about? I mean, what y'all doing?
0: Do y'all want to go to the haunted house for the free? Do you want to possibly get a role in the next scary movie?
2: Yeah.
0: What y'all doing? We used to call it 15 seconds of fame on the radio when anybody, you could just call in and just say.
2: Maybe that's not what's scaring them is the thought of, we maybe not making this. What else can make you scared then? If you ain't scared of Michael coming to get you.
0: Okay, be scared that you just got your STD report and it say something crazy.
2: Yeah.
0: Be scared that pregnancy test came. Be scared that they just said they docking your hours at the job. Be scared that you just found out you ate one of them pepperoncinis that they recalled because that dead ass mouse was floating in the jar. I agree with you, Wolfie. Maybe Michael Myers ain't scary enough. They think he a joke.
2: Mm-hmm.
0: You gotta do some real life stuff.
2: Yeah. About to get that bum bump on your lip.
0: Be scared that
2: about to touch right on
0: the
2: your
0: tree
2: lip.
0: Came down on your roof and now you gotta pay for that. Scream queens. And you know what? No, you know what?
2: Scream Kings?
0: Yeah.
2: Scream Kings.
0: Scream Kings. Because the ladies ain't really representing yesterday. Scream Kings. That means the fellas. If you want to get in on it, get in on it. Maybe you could show them how to scream. Okay? So, yeah. Best scream wins. 216. What?
2: Your wife told you y'all about to have triplets.
0: 216-578-1079.
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0: Let's go.
1: You see that? 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

0: had a day party on your number one. It's Ro and Woofy, y'all. So we got contestants on the phone that we're going to see if they got what it takes to get these tickets to the Carnival of Horrors. So definitely be staying tapped in to find out who's going to be the winner. We asked for Scream Kings and Queens to tap in, so definitely make sure you do so. Before we get into that, though, a couple of things trending at ZHipHopCleveland.com. Whoopi, what you got?
1: Odell has been released by the Giants after three games. They said the boy had more hairstyles than he had cash.
0: I ain't funny,
1: but that's what happened with Odell. Whatchamacallit might come back. They said this, I guess, A Different World has been a good series.
0: They've been on, oh boy.
1: Oh, yeah, that's what Nikki was saying.
0: Yeah, they've been on him. They've been trying to compare him to Aaron. What's his name?
1: Who? I don't know.
0: Come on, man. What's his name? Man, his name Aaron?
1: I don't know who you talking
0: about. The little pretty eyed man.
1: I don't look at no man. I don't know about no pretty eyes. What's his name?
0: Aaron Pierre.
1: I don't know who Mufasa.
0: Oh, damn it, Wolfie.
1: I don't know Mufasa.
0: Okay, I'm going to show you.
1: But Lisa Bonet.
0: Yeah.
1: They said she might come back now.
0: Okay.
1: That might open the door. She might get her a little check.
0: Okay, Lisa.
1: What else? Because I'm a journalist now.
0: Oh, my God.
1: Don't do that. Quavo.
0: Oh, boy.
1: He said that losing Takeoff eased his friction that he had with Offset. Now, I can see that. Missing your brother can mend the relationship together. You know, they about to have an album or they about to have a project that they're doing together. So the Migos are back together.
0: Okay, I got one. And what? This is a great segue to something that you can do, not you, but people. What? So a mother in North Beach, Miami, is facing 4 counts of child neglect after apparently she left them babies as young as 2 months old in her apartment building so she could take her ass on the Carnival cruise.
1: Nuh-uh. She left them. She went on the whole cruise.
0: She went on the cruise for the weekend and left them in the apartment building by themselves.
1: 3 days?
0: I want to say it was a weekend. Yep.
1: Oh, my God.
0: Now, y'all don't do that when you book your cabin for the one
1: you
0: voyage.
1: Don't you leave
0: them babies at home. You better find you a babysitter or your ass ain't going.
1: Yes.
0: Do not leave them kids. What is wrong with people? How dare you? Could you...
1: That's wild.
0: Put her under the jail. Because imagine if anything happened while you were gone. You were that thirsty to take your hot, thotty ass on the Carnival cruise.
1: Them kids must have been driving her crazy to do that. That's crazy.
0: I don't care if they was driving her crazy or not. That is absolutely absurd. And I just cannot fathom. But yes.
1: All stories, ZHipHopCleveland.com. Check out mine because I'm a journalist.
0: Oh, gosh. Go get your cabin booked for one voyage at ZHipHopCleveland.com.
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0: little hooking up with these tickets to the Carnival of Whores. I always feel like I'm saying whore. The Carnival of Whore.
1: The Carnival of Whores.
0: That's a different kind of party if you want to get the band. We ain't got them tickets, though. But if you want to go to the Haunted House.
1: I'm surprised nobody even thought of that.
0: Oh, they probably did. It's probably somewhere like overseas. Or 100%. And they is spread wide eagle. Woo! That'll make you scream. Speaking of scream, you want these tickets?
2: Hey, I'm trying to win those tickets.
0: You trying to win them tickets? What's your name?
2: Sparkles.
0: Girl, if this scream ain't making me want to, I promise I'm going to hang up so quick.
1: You better get in character.
0: You better get in character. On the count of three.
2: Wait. Okay.
0: Now she telling us to wait. All right, three.
2: I got my acting skills together.
0: Okay, come on. And scene. It was pretty high. The octave. It's called the octave.
1: Good octave.
0: Good octave. All right, Sparkle, hold the line.
2: Yeah. Okay.
0: Girl, hold on. Not too much. Day party, what's up? What's your name?
3: My name is Louis Caraballo.
0: Louis, we got to scream Kang on the phone.
2: Kang!
0: All right, Louis. 3, 2, 1. Scream!
2: Kang!
0: I know you lying. Louis.
3: Hello? Yes?
0: What the hell was that? Oh my gosh.
3: What do I got to scream?
0: No, Louis, you playing in my face, and I don't appreciate that.
3: No, I'm not.
0: Yes, you is. Louis, hold on, please. Day party, what's up? What's your name?
4: My name is Demetrius, but they call me Meech.
0: Demetrius! Meech! Come on, King. Give us what you got in 3, 2, 1.
3: Oh, shit! Hey, man, come on!
0: You know what? F*** it, Meech. You going to the haunted house. That was good. That was good. That was believable. What was that one?
3: That scared somebody coming up. You sleep. You know, somebody coming up. You wake up and get scared.
0: Oh, okay. I like it. You broke that down. Okay. All right. Well, hold on, Meech. Hold on 1 second. Hold on. Y'all got out screaming. Y'all got to try again tomorrow, okay?
2: We got out screaming.
0: Yeah, you got out screaming.
2: Oh, my God.
1: All right.
0: Hey, Louis, you got to work on that scream and call back tomorrow. You got out screaming.
1: All right.
0: I don't know what the hell Louis was on. Meech!
3: Yeah, what's up?
0: You got 4 tickets to the Carnival, of course, in Stark County. Tell him who did it.
3: Hey, Z179, I appreciate y'all.
0: No doubt. Hey, look, the way Meech was screaming, it sounded like that's how he would scream at the haunted house. So that was very valid. I like that. We got to go, y'all. We'll do this again tomorrow on a TVT. Mm-hmm. That much closer to the weekend. You know what ain't promised? If life happens to flash before your eyes today.
1: Make sure y'all go to ZHipHopCleveland.com.
0: You over there journaling.
1: Because I'm a journalist, y'all. Go check out my articles that I have been written. I've been writing all day. I write every day now, guys. I'm a journalist.
0: I'm going to just be quiet because that's my brother, and I'm staying beside him. And on that, we love you, and we out.
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0: Gun violence doesn't just affect the people directly involved. 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
1: And DJ Missy.
0: Happy Working Woman Wednesday, DJ Missy.
1: Thank you.
0: Gotta know we came to work, do two things today.
1: Play these hits.
0: And now make sure the hits don't stall.
1: You know the vibe.
0: On the calendar, it says September 30th, which is the last day of September 2026.
1: So that means what?
0: Lock in.
1: Rent is due.
0: Oh.
1: Thank you.
0: I'm about to say lock in. Q4 start tomorrow.
1: Focus on that rent first.
0: What you got? October 1st all the way to December 31st?
1: Mm-hmm.
0: It's about to be showtime.
1: Yeah.
0: 32 days until Halloween.
1: Mm-hmm.
0: Lord have mercy.
1: But listen, though. If you ain't get what you need to get done this year, you good, twin. It's cool. It's going to happen.
0: Next year, my year.
1: It's going to happen.
0: Next year, my year.
1: All of 2027.
0: Got the door. Hey, today is International Podcast Day.
1: Okay. Shout out to the Potters.
0: Did you know DJ Mrs. and myself, we had a podcast. It's called New and Making Noise.
1: I think you can still go check it out. I think.
0: And World School Milk Day.
1: Okay.
0: Hated it.
1: I would have never. School don't even put that on my tray.
0: Chocolate milk, strawberry milk, all that. Ew.
1: Give me that little container of them orange juices and cranberry juices.
0: Straight up.
1: Give me two of those.
0: All right, let me go buy that Tropicana juice.
1: Real quick, please.
0: Well, we have Fruitopia.
1: Okay.
0: Call us at 1-844-426-POTC. 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

0: 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My name is Incognito.
1: I'm DJ Missy.
0: Happy Working Woman Wednesday, DJ Missy.
1: Thank you.
0: Working women, you are truly appreciated.
1: I appreciate you.
0: It is Libra season. Who's celebrating a birthday today, DJ Missy?
1: Who's celebrating a birthday today?
0: Who birthday? Yeah, it's Libra season, man. October, Libra's about to enter the chat. W's in the chat right now.
1: Okay, today, T-Pain birthday.
0: Happy birthday, T-Pain.
1: Happy birthday to T-Pain.
0: We love T-Pain. What up, Teddy Payne?
2: What's good, man? It's your homeboy, T-Pain, a.k.a. your girlfriend's boyfriend. And I just want to say congratulations to Incognito and DJ Mrs. for having the number one show. Could you believe it?
1: Honestly, for real, that's all that matters.
0: Yeah, man, watch our interview with T-Pain. We had so much fun in the studio. Mm-hmm. Man, he came through. He brought the energy drink. We had the spirits flowing. Yeah. Big booty dancers.
1: That's what I was finna say. And he now talking about me, y'all. Cheers.
0: He brought my boy Midget Mac with him. That's
1: yes.
0: his name. That's
1: Midget his name. Mac. You all That's know Midget name. Mac from I Love New York. Don't play.
0: Okay. He brought Midget Mac with him. And y'all was in here throwing ones.
1: We were. And our very first interview, we had it at his house. So go check out both of those.
0: I forgot about that one.
1: Mm-hmm. Go check them out.
0: T-Pain, we need to come back to the crib.
1: No, nappy boy.
0: 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We're going to get some T-Pain on his radio today.
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1: I'm your good sis, DJ Mrs.
0: Big shout out to everybody tapping in with us on that phone line at 1-844-426-POTC. You been seeing anything interesting on your timeline?
1: Interesting. Everything is getting recalled every other day. I just stopped reporting it because at this point, YOLO. Mm-hmm. Just check your stuff. Google it before you buy if you can. But other than that, that's the most crazy stuff I've been seeing. Everything. Oh, and people are having a blackout for
0: that's
1: health wells.
0: That's the one right there. Mm-hmm. That's the one I've been seeing. So the blackout is supposed to happen tonight. We're asking our community to go black for Nolan Wells. Change your profile picture. Share his name. Let his face fill our timelines. This blackout is not silence. It is remembrance. It's us coming together as a community, standing together and saying that Nolan Wells will not simply become another name we scroll past and forget.
1: Mm-hmm. Nolan Wells did not drown, period.
0: That's facts right there. So blackout on social media tonight. Mm-hmm. Scroll. Do not be insensitive. Know what's going on.
1: Yeah. And if you don't know, educate yourself. Okay. Right now. Educate yourself.
0: We putting you down right now. I don't want you to be on that book face talking about some I ain't know.
1: Mm-mm. Especially the ones that be on that book face. Matter of fact, call us right now. 1-844-426-POTC. I'll tell you what's going on.
0: Oh, Mrs. Before we do that, I saw something online that cracked me up today.
1: What?
0: That y'all said, y'all be having sex on camera, but scared to stand up as a visitor in church.
1: All right now.
0: You posted on the corner.
1: Okay. Ain't lying.
2: Posted on the corner.

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1: 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I know it's in Texas, probably in Tennessee, that says, fool me once, shame on you. If fool me, we can't get fooled again.

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1: Eagles is DJ Missy.
0: The fall weather is here.
1: It's here.
0: Hey, let me know when y'all going to the fair, because I don't want nobody in my business with
1: it. Nah, for real.
0: Who going to the fair? What's the greatest thing about the fair?
1: The food.
0: Yes.
1: The food. I don't know about them rides no more. I used to feel real comfortable about them rides back in the day, but it just be, I don't know, they don't be updating the
0: DJ,
1: the screws.
0: Hey, I'm slick scared. I see the older I get, I'm pay attention to the staff.
1: I'm scared.
0: Them folks don't take that job serious, bro.
1: You know how long them screws have been in that ride?
0: Man, rusty. Rusty.
1: Shaking.
0: Going around. They just pushing the button. Neck. Them folks barely come touch a seatbelt when you come, when you get the exit.
1: You know, they just rub it.
0: Get the little clamp.
1: All right, what's good? You good? All right, bet. They don't care if you fly out, fly in. They don't care. But the food is the best thing about the fair. The little cutesy games you get to play. Mm. But if you really want some, you really want people out your business, you go as soon as it opens.
0: Yo.
1: You go during the day.
0: Uh-oh. That free game right now.
1: Everybody be trying to go at night being cute. Nah, you want to go to the fair, right? Go when the sun up.
0: Go when the sun up. I ain't got to be out that long because that sun up.
1: Thank you.
0: Get in and out records.
1: Okay.
0: Okay, Sweetest Day is coming up this month.
1: Yes, that's just a Midwest holiday.
0: Okay.
1: You know you got hip to that when you was in the city.
0: I did.
1: But Sweetie's Day is supposed to be for the men. It's a men's Valentine's Day. If you never heard of Sweetie's Day, you know, it's a Midwest thing. So it's basically, if you got a man or you got somebody that's courting you, this is your moment to show your boo some love. Aww. Your masculine boo.
0: How you love that? Sweetest Day.
1: Sweetest Day.
0: How you love that? If you want to leave a message for your sweetie, we got our voicemail open right now. You can call us at 1-844-426.
1: PLTC.
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1: I think it's time we tap in to the Daily Post.
2: What up, what's going on, people? Your boy Bistro here. Of course, I'm posted on the corner. And, of course, I got your Daily Post as well. Hold up now. Big news. Good news. Quavo got a whole baby. Yep, Quavo's just confirmed that he is officially a first-time father to a baby girl. Aww. And somehow, this man has managed to keep it quiet in an era where the internet finds out everything. 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
0: My name is Incognito.
1: I'm DJ Missy.
0: And our phone lines are officially open for the topic of the day.
1: How old is too old to pursue hip hop?
0: What you think, Elliot?
2: It ain't no age when you are talented.
1: That is true. Okay, so I know it ain't really no. Like, so are you saying, like, if you already in the game or somebody following their dreams?
2: Nah, as far as in the game, I mean.
1: Okay. So you think, like, you might be a little too old to still be trying to follow that rap dream?
2: Yeah. About I would say about 50. If you ain't started yet, then yeah, you gonna need to go ahead and get a job.
0: 1-844-426-POTC. Who is this?
3: It's Boo.
1: Hey, Boo, we inside our topic of the day. So how old do you think is too old for hip hop?
3: How old, like, for artists to be?
1: Yeah, or if they're just following the dream, how old is too old to be trying to pursue hip hop?
3: Not gonna cap. I think 40, you should wrap it up.
0: Okay.
1: Sis said wrap it up.
0: So they've been trying, what they've been trying on, like, a few years before 40?
3: Nah, I think it's time to find something else. Get that CDL.
1: Sis said, dog, get that CDL, Bookie.
0: Work for Boss Man D-Lo. All right, Boo, thank you. You're posting on the corner with yours truly, Incognito.
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0: 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Who is this?
1: This is Romeo.
0: Romeo, we inside the topic of the day.
2: How old is too old to pursue hip-hop?
1: I feel like too old to pursue hip-hop, it ain't no age limit, you know what I mean? It ain't no age limit. I feel like that when you're young, you bring a different type of flavor. When you more, not even old, when you more seasoned, you know, that's the seasoning salt. You feel me?
2: Come on, season.
1: So I don't think it's really an age, you know, but you can't be by 89 trying to, you know, pursue no hip hop now. You know, you gotta let the younger generation have that.
0: Why you can't be 89?
1: 89, you're supposed to be old status, you know what I mean? You're supposed to have an ear for the hip-hop. You know, you got to know when to apply the sauce, you know, because them young folk, they hop on the grill and just start throwing sauce, putting the meat on the grill, the charcoal ain't even turned gray. You know what I'm saying? So you're supposed to OG status then.
0: You're right. That's a very veteran response of you, my boy.
2: I feel that. I like that.
1: Yeah, huh?
0: Let me hear you say, post it on the counter.

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See you at the bar, you was hardly talking. That's when I knew that your heart was scarring. Friends to lovers need a part to star in. Like, wait, babe,

0: Posted on the corner, we inside the topic of the day.
1: How old is too old? Hey, boo. How old is too old to pursue hip hop?
2: It's never too old.
1: You don't think it's never too old? Okay, so if you ain't already in the game, you think somebody in their 40s, 50s can pursue a rap career?
2: Anything is possible.
1: I feel that.
0: All right, so hey, I'm 73 years old. You gonna buy my mixtape?
2: I sure will. I'm gonna support my own.
1: Now that's right. What's your name, boo?
2: My name's Tracy.
1: Where you posted on the corner at, Tracy?
2: I'm posted on the corner in Atlanta.
0: Hey, drive safe, baby.
2: I will. Thank you.
0: All right, boo. Thank you.
3: You heard? You tuned in live with LaRussell, and I'm posted on the corner, huh?
4: Yeah. Ice.

0: Hey, there's plenty of action going on in sports right now.
1: Hollywood Zay, tell us about it.
2: Man, say the MLB postseason came out swinging last night. The Yankees blasted Boston 9-0 in Game 1.
3: Damn!
2: Ben Rice went crazy. Two homers, including the Grand Slam, and six RBIs, tying the Yankees' postseason record. Cam struck out 10 as New York grabbed a 1-0 series lead. Atlanta beat Philly 5-3. The White Sox knocked off Houston 6-3. And San Diego shut out the Cubs 8-0. In the WNBA, Caitlin Clark dropped 27 points and 15 assists, becoming the first player in WNBA playoff history with at least 25 points and 15 assists as Indiana beat Vegas 99-89 to stay alive, and the Liberty beat Minnesota 87-71, becoming the first 8 seed ever to eliminate a 1 seed. All right, let's take it over to the NFL, where the Giants have officially released Odell Beckham Jr. only 3 games into his return to New York.
4: I'm sorry, you're fired. Get out of here.
2: OBJ leaves without recording one single catch this season.
5: Hell no.
2: And hockey is back, y'all. The 2026-27 NHL season opened last night with 5 games. And check this out. Florida spoiled Carolina's Stanley Cup banner night, winning 1-0 in overtime with that boy Gustav Forsling scoring a goal with just 4.3 seconds left in the game. Boston shut out the Rangers 3-0. Vancouver beat Edmonton 6-5 in overtime. Montreal topped Toronto 3-2, and Vegas handled Chicago 5-2. Couple history notes from opening night too. Edmonton's Evan Bouchard became the first defenseman ever with a 5-point season opener, while Boston tied an NHL record with its 11th straight home opening win. And tonight, the MLB wild card round continues. The Red Sox take on the Yankees at 7 on NBC and Peacock, and the Cubs and Padres hit your screen at 9 on Peacock and NBCSN. All right, that does it for me. That's been your Posted on the Corner Sports Minute with the playmaker Hollywood Zay. For this story, scores, and more, man, head on over to PostedOnTheCorner.com. 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

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The list of fears is endless. 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And while you might think a great white shark is scary, what's really terrifying and even deadly is distracted driving. Eyes forward, don't drive distracted.

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7: Hey, look, this Belly Gang Kush, man. I want to give a big congratulations to Incognito, DJ Missus, for having the biggest show in the city, man. Let's get it.
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0: Jezebel, that's the bomb man who sent your bell.
1: Who is that?
2: Posted on the corner, who is this?
3: It's Rakita.
4: Hey, baby, where you posted on the corner at?
3: On the south side.
4: Period. So, look, I got some new trivia for you. You down, sis?
3: Oh, my gosh. I knew the other one. But, okay, let's go. I got my daughter in the car with you.
4: Okay, so tell her get the Google ready.
2: Yeah. What's your daughter name?
3: Get the Google ready now.
2: What's your daughter name?
4: Hey, boo. Okay, y'all ready?
5: Yeah.
4: In 5 seconds, tell us, what year was the first email ever sent?
2: Five.
3: Oh, my
2: four,
3: gosh.
2: Three. Two.
3: 19.
2: Call me back. 19, call me back.
3: Okay.
2: 1-844-426-BOTC. Who it is?
3: Deanna.
4: Hey, boo, where you posted on the corner at?
3: Atlanta, Georgia.
4: I know, that's right. So somebody got my trivia right. I got a new trivia question for you. You ready?
3: I'm ready.
4: In 5 seconds, tell us, what year was the first email ever sent?
3: The first email? Oh, man. I'm going to guess 1972.
4: You were so close! I swear to you, look at Upper Carla's back, you're going to be like, oh, that girl too good. Girl, go play the lotto. Go play the lotto right now.
3: I'm about to.
2: Or tell your man to put it parlays in.
4: Period.
3: All right. Okay.
6: 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It's making its way to the land. It's the No Limit Cowboy.

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0: 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Hold up.
1: My name is Incognito.
2: I'm DJ Missy.
1: What's your name?
3: Car.
2: Hey, boo, where you posted on the corner at?
3: Atlanta.
2: I know that's right. Somebody got my trivia right. I got a new question for you. You ready? In 5 seconds, tell us what year was the first email ever sent?
3: Ooh, child, I don't know.
2: Take a guess.
1: 5 seconds.
3: 1901.
1: Girl!
2: Get off my phone!
1: MLK would have been half a straight. All right, girl.
3: No way, 2001.
1: Girl! You funny. Thank you.
2: Bye, baby.
1: Post it on the counter. Who it is?
4: No, I know it, man. From
2: Riverdale. All
4: right, baby.
2: Period. I got a new question for you. You down, boo?
4: All right. Question,
2: but
4: I got to get a new
2: album. Yeah. You ready for it?
4: All right, let's go.
2: Okay, in 5 seconds, tell us what year was the first email ever sent?
4: Stop.
2: Take a
4: I'm
2: guess.
4: I'm going to say 2000.
2: No. Look it up and call us back, baby.
1: Appreciate you, twin. It's the biggest show in the city with yours truly, Incognito.
2: And DJ Missy.
1: Who it is?
5: Hello.
2: Hey, boo, what's your name?
5: Michelle.
2: All right, I got a new question for you. You down?
5: Yes.
2: All right, in 5 seconds, tell us what year was the first email ever sent? Take a guess.
5: 1990.
2: Nope. Look it up and call us back. You was close.
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0: Gun violence doesn't just affect the people directly involved. 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
1: And DJ Missy.
0: Happy Working Woman Wednesday, DJ Missy.
1: Thank you.
0: Gotta know we came to work do two things today.
1: Play these hits.
0: And now make sure the hits don't stall.
1: You know the vibe.
0: On the calendar, it says September 30th, which is the last day of September 2026.
1: So that means what?
0: Lock in.
1: Rent is due.
0: Oh.
1: Thank you.
0: I'm about to say lock in. Q4 start tomorrow.
1: Focus on that rent first.
0: What you got? October 1st all the way to December 31st?
1: Mm-hmm.
0: It's about to be showtime.
1: Yeah.
0: 32 days until Halloween.
1: Mm-hmm.
0: Lord have mercy.
1: But listen, though. If you ain't get what you need to get done this year, you good, twin. It's cool. It's going to happen.
0: Next year, my year.
1: It's going to happen.
0: Next year, my year.
1: You got all of 2027.
0: Got to do it. Hey, today is International Podcast Day.
1: Okay. Shout out to the Potters.
0: Did you know DJ Misses and myself, we had a podcast. It's called New and Making Noise.
1: I think you can still go check it out. I think.
0: And World School Milk Day.
1: Okay.
0: Hated it.
1: I would have never. Don't even put that on my tray.
0: Chocolate milk, strawberry milk, all that. Ew.
1: Give me that little container of them orange juices and cranberry juices.
0: Straight up.
1: Give me two of those.
0: All right, let me go buy that Tropicana juice.
1: Real quick, please.
0: Well, we have Fruitopia.
1: Okay.
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1: I'm DJ Mrs.
0: Happy Working Woman Wednesday, DJ Mrs.
1: Thank you.
0: Working women, you are truly appreciated.
1: I appreciate you.
0: It is Libra season. Who's celebrating a birthday today, DJ Mrs.?
1: Who's celebrating a birthday today?
2: Who birthday?
0: Yeah, it's Libra season, man. September 8th, October, Libra's about to enter the chat. W's in the chat right now.
1: Okay, today, T-Pain birthday.
0: Happy birthday, T-Pain.
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0: We love T-Pain. What up, Teddy Payne?
3: What's good, man? It's your homeboy, T-Pain, a.k.a. your girlfriend's boyfriend. And I just want to say congratulations to Incognito and DJ Mrs. for having the number one show. Could you believe it?
1: Honestly, for real, that's all that matters.
0: Yeah, man, watch our interview with T-Pain. We had so much fun in the studio. Mm-hmm. Man came through. He brought the energy drink. We had the spirits flowing. Big booty dancers.
1: That's what I was finna say. And he not talking about me, y'all. Cheers.
0: He brought my boy Midget Mac with him. That's his name. That's
1: Midget
0: name.
1: Mac. You all that's know Midget name. Mac for I Love New York. Don't play.
0: Okay. He brought Midget Mac with him. And y'all was in here throwing ones.
1: We were. And our very first interview, we had it at his house. So go check out both of those.
0: I forgot about that.
1: Mm-hmm. Go check them out.
0: T-Pain, we need to come back to the crib, bro.
1: Nappy boy.
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1: I'm your good sis, DJ Mrs.
0: Big shout out to everybody tapping in with us on that phone line at 1-844-426-POTC. You been seeing anything interesting on your timeline?
1: Interesting. Everything is getting recalled every other day. I just stopped reporting it because at this point, YOLO. Just check your stuff. Google it before you buy it if you can. But other than that, that's the most crazy stuff I've been seeing. Everything. Oh, and people are having a blackout for
0: that's it. Wells. That's the one right there. That's the one I've been seeing. So the blackout is supposed to happen tonight. We're asking our community to go black for Nolan Wells. Change your profile picture. Share his name. Let his face fill our timelines. This blackout is not silence. It is remembrance. It's us coming together as a community, standing together and saying that Nolan Wells will not simply become another name we scroll past and forget.
1: Nolan Wells did not drown, period.
0: That's facts right there. So blackout on social media tonight. Scroll. Do not be insensitive. Know what's going on.
1: Yeah. And if you don't know, educate yourself. Okay. Right now. Educate yourself.
0: We putting you down right now. I don't want you to be on that book face talking about something I ain't know.
1: Especially the ones that be on that book face. Matter of fact, call us right now. 1-844-426-POTC. I'll tell you what's going on.
0: Oh, Mrs. Before we do that, I saw something online that cracked me up today.
1: What?
0: That y'all said, y'all be having sex on camera, but scared to stand up as a visitor in church.
1: All right now.
0: You posted on the corner.
1: Okay. Ain't lying.
2: Posted on the corner.

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2: Let's get the party started. See you at the bar, you was hardly talking. That's when I knew that your heart was scarring. Friends to lovers need a part to star in. Like, wait, babe.

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1: It's the biggest show in the city, posted on the corner with George Julie Incognito.
2: Hey, this is DJ Missy.
1: The fall weather is here.
2: It's here.
1: Hey, let me know when y'all going to the fair, because I don't want nobody in my business to it.
2: Like, nah, for real.
1: Who going to the fair? What's the greatest thing about the fair?
2: The food.
1: Yes.
2: The food. I don't know about them rides no more. I used to feel real comfortable about them rides back in the day, but it just be, I don't know, they don't be updating the
1: DJ,
2: the
1: hey. I'm scared. I see the older I get, I pay attention to the staff.
2: I'm scared.
1: Them folks don't take that job serious, bro.
2: You know how long them screws have been in that ride?
1: Man, rusted. Rusted.
2: Shaking.
1: Going around. They just pushing the button. Neck. Them folks barely come touch a seatbelt when you get the exit.
2: You know, they just rub it.
1: Get the little clamp.
2: All right, what's good? You good? All right, bet. They don't care if you fly out, fly in. They don't care. But the food is the best thing about the fair. The little cutesy games you get to play. Mm. But if you really want people out your business, you go as soon as it opens.
1: Yo.
2: You go during the day.
1: Uh-oh. That free game right now.
2: Everybody be trying to go at night being cute. Nah, you want to go to the fair, right? Go when the sun up.
1: Go when the sun up. Ain't you got to be out that long because that sun up.
2: Thank you.
1: Get in and out records.
2: Okay.
1: Okay, Sweetest Day is coming up this month.
2: Yes, that's just a Midwest holiday.
1: Okay.
2: You know, you got hip to that when you was in the city.
1: I did.
2: But Sweetie's Day is supposed to be for the men. It's a men's Valentine's Day. If you never heard of Sweetie's Day, you know, it's a Midwest thing. So it's basically, if you got a man or you got somebody that's courting you, this is your moment to show your boo some love. Aww. Your masculine boo.
1: How you love that. Sweetest day. How you love that. If you want to leave a message for your sweetie, we got our voicemail open right now. You can call us at 1-844-426-POTC.
3: 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It's the one and only Cash Doll, posted on the corner. Let's get

0: tap in to the Daily Post.
1: What up? What's going on, people? Your boy Bistro here. Of course, I'm posted on the Kona. And, of course, I got your Daily Post as well. Hold up now. Big news. Good news. Quavo got a whole baby. Yep, Quavo's just confirmed that he is officially a first-time father to a baby girl. Aww. And somehow, this man has managed to keep it quiet in an era where the internet finds out everything. Quavo says fatherhood has given him a whole new purpose, new motivation, and new fire. I like that, man. He even says hearing his daughter call him dad is one of his favorite things. He also introduced his little girl to the world as part of the rollout for his new album, Chrome Life. Not what the kids are for, but all right. Congratulations either way, Quavo, but keeping a whole baby off the internet? You need to teach some classes out here. Teach him how to stay out that business, all right? Hey, make sure you follow Posted on the Corner at POTC.live on Instagram. And, of course, me, your boy Bistro at Bistro. That's B-E-E-S-T-R-O-H. That's your Daily Post for now. And, of course, you know I'm going to always keep you posted.
0: That's the Daily Post with Bistro.
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0: Gun violence doesn't just affect the people directly involved. 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
7: Hey, I need everybody to stop what they doing. 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Hey, I want to give love and congratulations to Incognito and DJ Misses for going number one again. 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Post it on the corner.

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1: Period.
0: My name is Incognito.
1: I'm DJ Missy.
0: And our phone lines are officially open for the topic of the day.
1: How old is too old to pursue hip hop?
0: What you think, Elliot?
2: It ain't no age when you are talented.
1: That is true. Okay, so I know it ain't really no. Like, so are you saying, like, if you already in the game or somebody following their dreams?
2: Yeah, as far as in the game, I mean.
1: Okay. So you think, like, you might be a little too old to still be trying to follow that rap dream?
2: Yeah. About, I'll say about 50. If you ain't started yet, then yeah, you gonna need to go ahead and get a job.
0: 1-844-426-POTC. Who is this?
3: It's Boo.
1: Hey, Boo, we inside our topic of the day. So how old do you think is too old for hip hop?
3: How old, like, for artists to be?
1: Yeah, or if they're just following the dream, how old is too old to be trying to pursue hip hop?
3: Not gonna cap. I think 40, you should wrap it up.
0: Okay.
1: Sister, wrap it up.
0: So they've been trying, what they've been trying on, like, a few years before 40?
3: Nah, I think it's time to find something else. Get that CDL.
1: Sister, dog, get that CDL, Bookie.
0: Work for Boss Man D-Lo. All right, Boo, thank you. You're posting on the corner with yours truly, Incognito.
1: And DJ Missy.
0: We inside the topic of the day.
1: How old is too old to pursue hip hop?
4: Posted on the corner.
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1: JY, turn me up. Miami. That's all my scammers and my kid money.

0: 1-844-426-POTC. Who is this?
1: This is Romeo.
0: Romeo, we inside the topic of the day.
2: How old is too old to pursue hip-hop?
1: I feel like too old to pursue hip-hop, it ain't no age limit, you know what I mean? It ain't no age limit. I feel like that when you're young, you bring a different type of flavor. When you more, not even old, when you more seasoned, you know, that's the seasoning salt. You feel me?
2: Come on, season.
1: So I don't think it's a really an age, you know, but you can't be by 89 trying to, you know, pursue no hip hop now. You know, you gotta let the younger generation have that.
0: Why you can't be 89?
1: 89, you're supposed to be old status, you know what I mean? You're supposed to have an ear for the hip-hop. You know, you got to know when to apply the sauce, you know, because them young folk, they hop on the grill and just start throwing sauce, putting the meat on the grill. The charcoal ain't even turned gray. You know what I'm saying? So you're supposed to OG status then.
0: You're right. That's a very veteran response of you, my boy.
2: I feel that. I like that.
1: Yeah, huh?
0: Let me hear you say, post it on the counter.

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0: Hosted on the corner, we inside. The topic of the day.
1: How old is too old? Hey, boo. How old is too old to pursue hip-hop?
2: It's never too old.
1: You don't think it's never too old? Okay, so if you ain't already in the game, you think somebody in their 40s, 50s can pursue a rap career?
2: Anything is possible.
1: I feel that.
0: All right, so hey, I'm 73 years old. You gonna buy my mixtape?
2: I sure will. I'm gonna support my own.
1: Now that's right. What's your name, boo?
2: My name's Tracy.
1: Where you posted on the corner at, Tracy?
2: I'm posted on the corner in Atlanta.
0: Hey, drive safe, baby.
2: I will. Thank you.
0: All right, boo. Thank you.
3: You heard? You tuned in live with LaRussell, and I'm posted on the corner, huh?

0: What's up, everybody? This is Pastor Mike Jr. And there's a word that should come to mind and make you smile. It's called incognito. Incognito means I'm able to be in a room, but not in a room. It means I'm able to move, but people may not detect me. And if somebody listening to me right now, you're frustrated because you're asking for popularity, but you don't know how to manage the seasons of being incognito. Incognito does not mean I don't have it. It means I don't have to flaunt it. It means I am who I am and I'm comfortable in my own skin. So every time you tune on to Incognito, you're not just listening to music. You're not just vibing with your favorite people. What you're saying is that I'm going to be the person in my family who can win and remain humble. Win and not be over the top. Win and just remain who I am. Don't let anybody rush you. It's a generation of people who are rising who are going to be blessed and still know how to be.
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0: 10. Girl, you a 10, girl, you a 10, girl, you a 10. Girl, you a 10, girl, you a 10, girl, you a 10. Girl, you a 10, girl, you a 10.
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0: This is Z1079.
1: Cleveland's number one for hip hop and R&B.
2: Ricky Rosé. Big X the plug. It's bigger than ever. We living large on this side. Double M. Set in stone.
3: Maybach music. Whoa.

0: Not tripping in finesse, Avalon.
1: Please me?
0: Please me, yes.
1: All right, what's the better song out of them two?
2: Tripping in finesse all play.
1: Day Party, what's up? What's the better song?
2: Please, please, please, please.
1: All right, Cuzzo, thank you. What's your favorite station?
2: 107.9, of course.